My daddy worked hard, and so have I. We paid our taxes and gave our lives to serve this great country.

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1: With your weather flash for Whitley City, I'm Will Walker on Hay 98. 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Transcript. Tonight, partly cloudy with a low around 59. Friday will be mostly sunny with a high near 83. Later Friday night, there's a slight chance of showers and thunderstorms with a low around 64. Saturday brings a chance of showers and thunderstorms, mostly cloudy, with a high near 77. Currently, it's 78 and clear. I'm Will Walker with your weather flash.
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Step back, son, you bother me. Greetings, comedy fans. This is Taylor Swift, here to remind you that Just for Fun, the all-comedy show with something to offend everyone, is on WHAY Live every Monday night at 8 and repeated at the new time of Saturday night at 8. Join Peter Ferrara for Just for Fun. Laughing your butt off is a great way to lose weight. Ah, yes, step back, son, you still bother me.

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Hey, you can try to make it thunder. You

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1: With your weather flash for Whitley City, I'm Will Walker on Hay 98. 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Tonight, partly cloudy with a low around 59. Temperatures will remain mild throughout the evening. Friday brings mostly sunny skies with a high near 83. Later Friday night, a slight chance of showers and thunderstorms, becoming mostly cloudy with a low around 64. Currently, it's 75 and clear. I'm Will Walker with your weather flash.
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0: 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Coming up, we're going to have a sports update, 6:30 from NBC News Block at 7. In the meantime, new music from Eric Buell. This is called She Gets Me.

Brooks and Dunn right there. You're going to miss me when I'm gone on Free Range Mornings. And before that, a new one from Eric Buell called She Gets Me. Let's go to Dolly Parton taking us to the bottom of the hour. Here she is doing Blue Smoke.

0: Blue Smoke here on Free Range Mornings, and of course done by the great Dolly Parton. Good stuff there. Hey 98, Whitley City, Friday morning, May 29th. It is 6:30. Time for a sports update from NBC.
1: Spurs live to play another game, never trailed, crushed the Thunder 118-91 to force a Game 7 in the Western Conference Finals. Victor Wembanyama led all scorers with 28. Talks on playing desperate.
2: Feels like it erases kind of all the little mistakes that we do that are human nature. Whether it's in the regular season or previous games, we just got to fight that all the time. And when your back's against the wall, it feels like it's the best opportunity to do that.
1: Game 7 Saturday in OKC. The winner will face the Knicks in the finals. Speaking of the Knicks, center Mitchell Robinson suffered a broken right pinky finger. No timetable for his return. Four-time Stanley Cup champion Claude Lemieux has died, according to authorities, by suicide at the age of 60. NFL Chiefs quarterback Patrick Mahomes, recovering from a torn ACL, went through his usual full workload at OTA practice Thursday and hopes to be ready week one. That's sports. I'm Ronta Moss.
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6: With your weather flash for Whitley City, I'm Sarah Silver on Hay 98. 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This morning, partly sunny with a high near 84. Tonight, a chance of showers and thunderstorms, becoming likely with mostly cloudy skies and a low around 66. Tomorrow brings a slight chance of showers and thunderstorms with a high near 77. Currently, it's 63 and clear. I'm Sarah Silver with your weather flash.
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0: That's a brand new one from Clay Dubois. 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
0: 6:48 is our time. Don't forget News Block here, top of the hour on a Friday morning. In the meantime,

Melissa Carper and Theo Lawrence together. New one called Joyous Time. We had Long Walk from Brandi Clark and Vince Gill in there. One More Last Chance. About 3 minutes away from 7, news block at the top of the hour and taking us on up to news time. Guy Clark.

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2: A six-hour standoff beginning Thursday morning in Lexington ends with a man in custody. It began just before 11 o'clock as U.S. Marshals received a call about a barricaded subject in Lamont Andrew. He was reportedly hiding in the attic of a burning Bush townhome residence during the long barricade. Numerous efforts were made to draw Andrew out, which includes a recording from his wife playing over loudspeakers. Andrew was taken to custody around 5:30 and sent to the hospital, police say, from dehydration. The home received damages with officers trying to break in. Meantime, a life sentence recommended for the man who shot and killed a former Kentucky lawmaker's daughter during a break-in.
3: The jury Thursday recommending that Shannon Gilday not face the death penalty, but instead spend the rest of his life in prison without the possibility of parole for 25 years. It will ultimately be up to the judge when he is sentenced. Gilday was found guilty but mentally ill by jurors in the fatal 2022 shooting of 32-year-old Jordan Morgan, the daughter of former Kentucky State Representative C. Wesley Morgan. Jordan was killed by Gilday while in her bed inside her father's home in Madison County after he broke in, firing dozens of shots and struck the former lawmaker three times. The defense argued that Gilday was in peak psychosis at the time and has delusions of an impending nuclear war and was trying to reach the Morgan's doomsday bunker. I'm Sean Gallagher.
2: Police arrested a 12-year-old for causing multiple crashes in Lawrenceburg Thursday. Police caught the child after a crash at Parkview at Glensboro. A female suffered injuries in that collision. The vehicle, according to KSP trooper Andy Stepp, was pursued multiple times earlier in the day, with each chase ending for safety reasons. And this afternoon at noon, the 31-21 Kentucky Batcats are taking on Wake Forest in the NCAA baseball playoffs in Morgantown, West Virginia. The host Mountaineers get Binghamton afterwards. I'm Lee Mowen.
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7: NBC News Radio, I'm Michael Kastner. Vice President J.D. Vance says that the United States is very close to finalizing an agreement with Iran, though several talking points remain. U.S. officials say the two sides have tentatively agreed to a 60-day extension of the ceasefire, the reopening of the Strait of Hormuz, and new talks on Iran's nuclear program. The bodies of 6 out of 9 missing victims at the Nippon Dynaware packaging plant chemical implosion in Longview, Washington, have been recovered. They were found in an area where workers were preparing for their next shift. The search continues for 3 missing people. 8 people are confirmed dead and 7 people were injured. Gracie Abrams is going back out on the road. The Grammy-nominated singer announced the Look at My Life tour on social media Thursday with 37 dates planned. The tour kicks off in Denver on December 2nd. Michael Kastner, NBC News Radio.
8: With your weather flash for Whitley City, I'm Sarah Silver on Hay 98. 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This morning, partly sunny with a high near 84. A slight chance of a passing shower this afternoon. Tonight, mostly cloudy with a low around 66. Showers and thunderstorms likely. As we head into Saturday, a chance of showers and thunderstorms with a high near 77. Currently, it's 62 and clear. I'm Sarah Silver with your weather flash.
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10: Today is Friday, May 29th. Today is the 149th day of the year, with 216 days remaining in 2026. The contest for McCrary County Sheriff this year was not necessarily decided in the May 19th primary election. Despite the fact that Randy Waters won the Republican primary and there are no Democrats running, the race will continue to the November general election. Alex Jones has officially filed with the county clerk's office to run for sheriff as a write-in candidate. Jones ran for a jailer in the primary, coming in second behind winner Tim Cox. His name will not appear on the ballot in November, but voters will have the option to write in his name for that office. Write-in candidates still have more than 2 months to file for the fall, as the deadline is not until August. Meanwhile, this coming Tuesday, June 2nd at 4 p.m., will be the deadline for nonpartisan candidates to file to run and appear on the ballot in November. Those races will include school board and soil and water conservation district locally. The McCrary Central High School Class of 2026 will graduate this Saturday, May 30th, with the ceremony to be held at the Joe S. Williams Gymnasium at the high school starting at 10 a.m. The program includes comments by Superintendent Clint Taylor, as well as Principal Charlotte Barnett, along with the presentation of the class and the awarding of diplomas. Parking at the high school, middle school, and board office on Raider Way will be limited to graduating seniors and school staff members. Others attending should park at one of three locations and ride shuttle buses to and from the high school. Those parking locations include Outdoor Venture Corporation at the end of the train bridge across from Dollar General in Stearns, Pinot Primary School, and Whitley City Elementary School. Shuttle buses will run Saturday morning from 8 to 9:40 a.m. and then return shuttles run after the ceremony. Again, high school graduation starting at 10 a.m. Saturday at the high school. McCrary County Fiscal Court has announced they are currently accepting applications for a part-time clerical position, working 2 days a week for about 16 hours per week. Duties may include general office work, filing, answering phones, data entry, and assisting the public. Applications may be picked up at the McCrary County Judge Executive's office during regular office hours, or you may email your resume to debbie@mccrarycounty.com. That's debbie@mccrarycounty.com. The application deadline is the end of business day on Friday, June 5th.
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10: And we turn now to this date in history. Today is May 29th. In 1736, Patrick Henry was born, an American Revolutionary leader and orator from Virginia. He died there in Virginia, June 6, 1799, especially remembered for his speech in March of 1775 for arming the Virginia militia, in which he said, quote, "I know not what course others may take, but as for me, give me liberty or give me death." Patrick Henry, born this date, 1736. 1865, on this date, President Andrew Johnson issued a proclamation giving a general amnesty to all who had participated in the rebellion against the U.S. in the Civil War. High-ranking members of the Confederate government and military, and those who owned more than $20,000 worth of property, were accepted and had to apply individually to the president for a pardon. Once an oath of allegiance was taken, all former property owners and rights, except for those in slaves, were returned to the owners. amnesty for the Southern rebels on this date, 1865. Comedian and actor Bob Hope, born Leslie Towns Hope in England, born on this date in 1903, had quite a career through several decades. Hope died back in 2003. He had been knighted in 1998. Sir Bob Hope, born this date 1903. John Fitzgerald Kennedy, the 35th President of the United States, born this date 1917. Of course, he was a naval officer during World War II, went on to be a senator and then president from 1961 until his assassination in November of 1963. Once again, John F. Kennedy, born this date 1917. 1953, on this date, Mount Everest summit was reached. New Zealand-born explorer Sir Edmund Hillary and Tenzing Norgay, a Sherpa guide, became the first team to reach the summit of Mount Everest, the world's highest mountain. This date, 1953.
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10: We have these obituaries. Tim Edwards, age 72, of Harvest, Alabama, the husband of Deb Godsey Edwards, passed away October 20th, 2025. Memorial services this Saturday at 11:30 a.m. at Pine Knot Cemetery. In lieu of flowers, donations are suggested to Pine Knot Cemetery. Hickman Strunk Funeral Home is in charge of the arrangements for Tim Edwards. Mike Hines, age 67, passed away Wednesday, May 27th. Funeral services will be Saturday at 10 a.m. at McCrary County Funeral Home. Brother Mike King officiating. 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Visitation after 6 this evening. McCrary County Funeral Home is in charge of the arrangements for Mike Hines. 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Let's take a look at our community action news, a look at what's going on in our community. First, this announcement for you, McCrary Fest sponsoring Mom Prom. Now, the date for this has been changed, so make note of this. Mom Prom was going to be Friday, June 5th. It will now be delayed to Friday, June 19th. So, Mom Prom coming up Friday, June 19th, 7 o'clock at the McCrary County Park Senior Citizen Center. You don't have to be a mom, but you do have to be a lady, 18 or older, to attend. Tickets are available, $25 each. They must be purchased in advance. You can get those at the McCrary County Tourism Office. 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You can also follow McCrary Fest and Parade on Facebook for updates. And again, Mom Prom now going to be Friday, June 19th. The McCrary County Extension Service offering a beginner's hand embroidery class. And that's coming up this coming Wednesday, June 3rd, 10 till noon. There is a $20 fee to cover materials. For information, call the Extension Office, 376-2524. Again, a beginner's hand embroidery class this Wednesday, June 3rd. McCrary County Head Start is currently taking enrollment applications for next school year. For more information or to enroll, you can stop by the Head Start Center, North Highway 27 in Whitley City, next to the park entrance. You can also call 376-5437. And don't forget the Stearns District of the Daniel Boone National Forest hosting the annual Kids Fishing Derby. It's going to be next Saturday, June 6th at Barron Four Course Camp Pond. Registration starts at 7 a.m. The fishing starts at 8. It's free, open to kids age 5 to 15 who must be accompanied by an adult. And the fishing will be followed by a free lunch and prizes. For information on the Kids Fishing Derby, June 6th, just call the Ranger Station, 376-5323. More community action at hay98.com and then click on community.

highlights the history of the 1960s there with some of the assassinations going on between JFK and Martin Luther King Jr. and, of course, Bobby Kennedy. Six White Horses done by Tommy Cash on what would have been JFK's birthday. Future President John F. Kennedy, born in Massachusetts this date, 1917, of course, served as president 1961 until his assassination in November of 1963. As a side note to that, on what would have been JFK's birthday, in 2002, shipwreck recovery expert Robert Ballard announced that he had found parts of PT-109 in the Solomon Islands. PT-109, of course, the boat that was skippered by JFK.

Known as the father of bluegrass gospel music, Carl Story, right there doing his cover of I Saw the Light. He was born on this date, 1916, would have been 110, but he passed away back in 1995 at the age of 78. On this date in 2012, the legendary Doc Watson died at the age of 89.

0: The Columbus Stockade Blues. It was done by Doc Watson. And before that, Doc doing Southbound. Doc passed away in Winston-Salem, North Carolina, back on this date, 2012, at the age of 89. The great Doc Watson. Hey, 98, Whitley City on a Friday. It is May 29th, 2026, about 7:30. Time for a sports update.
1: It's Friday. How are you, Kentucky? Let's talk some sports, shall we? Let's jump right in with men's college basketball. Good news for Cat fans. Momentum is building for Kentucky and the Milan Manchilovich sweepstakes. CBS Sports college basketball analyst Matt Norlander.
2: My prediction right now is that Milan Manchilovich will go to Kentucky. My understanding is that decision is going to come in the next 1, 2, 3 days, 4 days at max.
1: Manchilovich does come with an NIL value projected in the $5 to $7 million range. The Reds opening a weekend showdown with the Braves coming up tonight along the banks of the Ohio. Great American Ballpark. Atlanta coming in after a 10-2 win over Boston yesterday. Ronald Acuna Jr. hit his first homer in more than a month. Postseason baseball returns for the Kentucky Wildcats. They open NCAA tournament play in Morgantown as the number 3 seed. They're going to take on a Wake Forest team built on power, while Coach Mangione's team is built on speed. His squad led the SEC in stolen bases this year, and that was a big factor in recruiting, says the coach.
3: When I first got hired at Kentucky, we played at Cliff Hagin Stadium, and the way that ballpark played, I quickly learned that it played different than Kentucky Proud Park. So we have structured even our recruiting efforts to identify speed and power. It's two things that are really hard to find. And we have set up and tailored our roster to be able to do just that.
1: And the high school Diamonds busy across the Commonwealth last night. The boys high school baseball, Beachwood shut out Ryle to win the 9th region. Trinity took down St. X to win the 7th. Bullet East held off Bullet Central in the 6th. Apollo, LaRue County, Sarah West, Jessamine, Whitley County, Johnson Central, Hazard, University Heights, and South Oldham are all moving on to Lexington. And for the ladies, South Warren shut out Barron County. They take home the 4th region title. Henderson County took the 2nd. Apollo, Ashland Blazer, and Pulaski County also winning their regional grounds. And the NBA Western Conference Finals are headed to a Game 7. The Spurs blow out the Thunder 118-91. I'm Scott Fitzgerald.
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10: With your weather flash for Whitley City, I'm Sarah Silver on Hay 98. 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This morning, partly sunny with a high near 84. Tonight, a chance of showers and thunderstorms, mostly cloudy with a low around 66. As we head into Saturday, expect showers and thunderstorms likely, high near 77. Saturday night will be partly cloudy with a low around 59. Currently, it's 63 and mainly clear. I'm Sarah Silver with your weather flash.
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12: 7:34 is our time as we continue on with this date, May 29th. Let's go back to 1973. That's when MCA Records released Conway and Loretta's recording of Louisiana Woman, Mississippi Man.

The Beach Boys started a 2-week run at number one with Help Me Rhonda, this date, May 29th, 1965. And on this date in 1961, 65 years ago, singer-songwriter Melissa Etheridge was born. Here's a song she wrote, done by Trisha Yearwood.

That's the Judds here on Free Range Mornings. Why not me? Of course, the Judds being Mother Naomi, daughter Wynonna. Wynonna Judd was born tomorrow's date, May 30th, 1964, in Ashland, Kentucky. Yeah, Wynonna turning 62 tomorrow. Let's do one more here, a solo tune from Wynonna, Girls with Guitars.

0: there's Wynonna doing Girls with Guitars. Yeah, Wynonna Judd turning 62 tomorrow. 7:50 is her time. Looking for partly sunny skies and a high around 84 today. 63 degrees right now.
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0: Well, we're now 8.5 minutes away from 8 o'clock, and coming up at the top of the hour, as always, we'll have Old West Radio with Dakota Livesay, Old Farmer's Almanac at 8:15, and of course, Swap and Shop, our buy-sell-trade giveaway program, live call starting 8:30 this morning. So stick around for all of that right here on Hay 98 in Whitley City. Well, this Monday, June 1st, is going to be the official final day of school for students in McCrary County. Yeah, Monday, final day of school. But, of course, tomorrow, high school graduation. Well, I guess you could say school is almost out for summer, huh?

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1: This is Dakota Livesay chronicling another true story taken from the 1800s, a time known to all as the Old West. Today's story is a melodrama of a good man who fell in with bad associates and paid the ultimate price. Or did he? Hunt was a minor character in the Old West, but his story is one that has been repeated many times over. Zwig was born in 1858 in Texas. He grew up to be an honest young man. According to one report, he was generous to a fault and brave. It was also said that he was a child of circumstances and a creature of excitement. At the age of 22, he came to Tombstone, Arizona, where he palled up with a ne'er-do-well by the name of Billy Grounds. With the excitement of Tombstone's low life tugging at his shirt tails, he started hanging around the Clanton gang that comprised of the likes of Curly Bill Brocious and Johnny Ringo. After pulling a job or two with the Clantons, Zwig and his friend Billy Grounds decided they would do the same on their own. One evening in early spring of 1882, the two men entered the Tombstone Mill and Mining Company with robbery on their minds. In the ensuing excitement, they killed a man. A warrant was issued for their arrest. A posse was assembled, and the chase was on. In the shootout, Billy Grounds and a member of the posse were killed, and Zwig Hunt was shot in the lung. Zwig was taken to the Tombstone Hospital, where about 3 weeks later, his brother smuggled him out. This is where the story gets interesting. Supposedly, on May 31, 1882, while Zwig and his brother were hiding out, a band of Indians attacked them and killed Zwig. After chasing off the Indians, his brother supposedly buried Zwig in the Chiricahua Mountains. But the Zwig Hunt legend also says that he wasn't really killed. The prodigal son returned to Texas to live a full life. You've just heard another story from Old West Radio. I'm Dakota Livesay.
2: 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This morning, partly sunny with a high near 84. Later tonight, a chance of showers and thunderstorms, mostly cloudy with a low around 66. As we move into Saturday, showers and thunderstorms are likely with a high near 77. Expect warm temperatures throughout the day. Currently, it's 63 and overcast. I'm Sarah Silver with your weather flash.
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0: There you go. That's one from Rachel Brook, brand new. It's called I Chose Poorly. Sounds like she did. Paul Thorne in there, What Kind of Roof Do You Live Under? And Fred Eagle Smith starting us off, I Like Trains. Right here on Hay 98, Whitley City, 8:15 is our time. 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
1: 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U.S. President John F. Kennedy was born on this day, and in 1942, Bing Crosby was recording the best-selling single of all time, White Christmas. 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
0: All right, thank you very much. 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Should be a beautiful day, partly sunny with a high around 84. We do have a 60% chance of rain and storms both Saturday and Sunday, with highs in the upper 70s. Stay with us. We got music from Eddie Rabbit, Alabama, and Delbert McClinton, all leading us up to the bottom of the hour. 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

It's Alabama doing the classic Old Flame here on Free Range Mornings. Eddie Rabbit before that with American Boy. 8:25 is our time. 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

0: way to get a head start on a hit record is to record a song that was already a hit for someone else years ago. 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
2: 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Okay, I'll get this on for you then.
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2: Okay, thanks a lot. Well, kind of a moving sale, yard sale, so probably a lot of stuff in that. It's going to be tomorrow, Saturday morning, starting at 9 o'clock. And that's at 994 Sand Hill Road here in Whitley City. 994 Sand Hill Road. And again, that moving slash yard sale starting 9 o'clock Saturday morning. 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
6: Yeah, you can take second house and the hospital bid off.
2: Oh.
6: I sold them.
2: Okay, good, good. Got everything else, though, right?
6: Yeah, I've got the baby steps yet. I've got an old stereo record player radio.
2: Okay.
6: And it needs a needle. I've got it to sell. My number is 354-3331.
2: Okay. Well, you have a good day. Thanks a lot.
6: Thank you. Have a good day.
2: Thanks. All right, so again, sold the hospital bed. I have that one right here. So hospital bed and the chicken house, take those off. Still have the baby items. That included like an exerciser, a walker, and a stroller for a baby. So still have those items. And also got an old stereo, record player and radio. The record player just needs a needle. It's going to be good to go after that. The phone number on that is 354-3331. 354-3331. Good morning, Swap and Shop.
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2: 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Again, on the two trucks there, 606-280-6566. Let's jump out for a quick break. 376-2218. That's our number here. We'll come back with more in just a moment. Friday morning edition of Swap and Shop. Back after this.
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2: Swap and Shop moves on here. Let's grab some more phone calls. Good morning. Okay, that one dropped out on us. Well, let's go down here then. Good morning, Swap and Shop.
13: Yes, this fella sold the washer and dryer and the table and chair, but he's got a freezer left. Oh, he's got the number on it is it's a chest type freezer. It's a 516-4690.
2: Okay, let me stop you right there, because when I put this on before, somebody contacted me and said that was their phone number, and they did not have those items. So are you sure that's the right number?
13: 516-4690, yeah, that's what it's supposed to be.
2: Okay, well, I took that off before because somebody contacted me and said, hey, I'm getting calls, and that's my number. And
13: I'll come back later with that then. Let me just put mine on.
2: Okay, go ahead.
13: Okay, I've got a stand-up freezer. And I still have the 8-foot porch metal post. They're white in color. Got four of them. And I still have a one wheel bar.
2: Okay.
13: And still got the stereo and cabinet. And for more information on it, it's 606-492-4878.
2: Okay, we'll get this on for you.
13: We're having a yard sale tomorrow down Oldnida. It's in May. We'll be on side 27, if you can say something about that.
2: Okay, right on 27 in Oneida tomorrow.
13: Yeah.
2: Okay, yeah, we'll get that on for you.
13: Thank you, sir.
2: Okay, thanks a lot. Yeah, I was going to mention that because he's called that in a couple of times for somebody else and given that number, and then somebody contacted me here and said, hey, that's my number. And I don't have those items. So, especially if you're calling in for somebody else, double-check that number. Make sure you're giving us the right number because we don't want people getting calls unsolicited, you know. So, anyway, he's got these items. Now, we're pretty sure this is the right number because this is his item. So, he's got a stand-up freezer. He's got the 4 8-foot porch posts. They're metal posts. They're white. Got four of those. He's got a one-wheel wheelbarrow. He's also got that stereo and cabinet for sale. And they're having a yard sale right on Highway 26 coming up tomorrow, so you could always call and get information on that, too. That number is 606-492-4878. 606-492-4878. Let's try this one. Good morning, Swap and Shop.
14: Yes, good morning, Adam. Adam, I'd like to put on there this morning, I've got a Massey Ferguson 245 farm tractor. It's possible it may need a rebuild on the motor, but everything's good on the tractor, and it has run. It's just not running right now. I put a few new fuel injector pump on it, and it hasn't been started in the last year or so, but the motor will turn freely and everything. I got it in the shed and keep it dry. I'd either like to sell that tractor today for somebody that might need parts or can rebuild the motor and fix it. It'd be a good tractor. I'm asking $2,000 on it today.
2: Okay.
14: And I've got a Hessen 5510 hay roller, and now it's field ready to go. If somebody needs a good hay roller and mowing hay, going to start mowing hay, I need to sell that hay roller. It's got a brand new electric tie on it. It's got a hydraulic tie or electric tie. That's what I'm trying to say. And I put a new motor and everything on it, so it's ready to go. And if somebody's interested in a hay roller, I'm asking two for a hit, 2,000. I'd probably trade on these two items. If anybody's got something that they want to trade on, I probably would trade if we can get together. But I'm over here in Williamsburg, and my number is 606-703-4426.
2: Okay, we'll get that on for you.
14: All right, Adam. Thank you, everybody, and have a good day.
2: Thanks a lot. You too. Well, we got a couple of farm items here. Got the Massey Ferguson 245 farm tractor. Now, it's possible it may need a motor rebuilt. Not sure, but everything else on the tractor is great. $2,000 for that. Then he's got the Hessen 5510 hay roller. You know, new motor, and it's in great shape, ready to go. $2,000. Might do some trading on those, too. Just give him a call over in Williamsburg, 606-703-4426. That's 606-703-4426. Good morning, Swap and Shop.
15: Well, good morning, Adam.
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2: All right, I sure will.
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1: As we move on here, 376-2218 is our number. We'll get back to the phones here. 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All right, back to the phones. 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
2: Yeah, I got the number right now. I'm sorry about that.
1: Okay.
2: I had the 4-6 backers, it's 6-4, but he's got the, yeah, he's still got the rock arm chairs and footstool and a table, and he has a chest type freezer, and the number is 516-6490.
1: Okay, gotcha. Okay, we'll put that on then.
2: All right. Thank you, sir.
1: Thanks a lot. And yes, normally one call per program, but in that case, we'll let it slide since he was calling in for somebody else and was getting the correct number. So we'll let that go. But again, got the in the future, just make sure you got the correct number when you call it in here. So again, we don't want folks getting calls that are unsolicited. So, but got the wrought iron patio set there for sale, and also got that small chest type freezer. 606-516-6490. Okay, 516-6490 would be the correct number on that. Good morning, Swap and Shop.
3: Yes, I still have a variety of farm equipment. We have a 88 model Ford 600 diesel flatbed in good shape. We have an 87 Toyota camper, good shape. Also have a 2020 equipment trailer. Looks real good. Looks like a new one, practically. And it's ready to go. And there's several other items, 423-912-1723.
1: Okay, we'll get that on for you.
3: Thank you.
1: Thanks a lot. All right, once again, got several pieces of farm equipment, tractors. Got that 88 Ford 600 diesel flatbed truck. Got a 87 Toyota drivable camper. And also got a 2020 model equipment trailer. Good shape, ready to go. Just call 423-912-1723. Again, that's 423-912-1723. Boy, it's been a busy program, hasn't it? Let's continue on. More calls coming in. 376-2218. Good morning, Swap and Shop.
4: Hey, if the guy is listening, it's got the number that calls in about the air conditioners, the two air conditioners. If he's listening, I need him to call me.
1: Okay.
4: And you can take off the cane poles. I finally found some.
1: Oh, good. Okay.
4: Yeah, Walmart's got plenty of them.
1: Gotcha. Okay.
4: 354-3394.
1: Okay, I'll get that on for you.
4: Keep it around in a while.
1: Sure will.
4: Thanks.
1: Thanks a lot. Well, I found the cane poles, so that's taken care of. We'll take that off. But yeah, the fellow that calls in with those couple of window air conditioners, if you happen to be listening, he'd like to talk to you. His number is 354-3394. Again, looking for those air conditioners, 354-3394. Good morning, Swap and Shop.
5: Yeah.
1: Hey.
5: Do those people get their checks today on SSF? I don't think.
1: I'm not sure what the schedule is on that, so I couldn't tell you. But yeah.
5: The Tuesday comes on the first, and then I get my check on Tuesday. That's why I'm calling in. I need to sell some of my knives, so I'm getting some gas money and cigarettes. And I got a box full of knives I'll sell.
1: Okay.
5: I sell them all at once or just one at a time. And a good knife. I even got a kitchen clean in there. I've heard people collect them.
1: Okay.
5: An old timer.
1: Yeah. Well, we'll definitely run that again for you, so.
5: Okay. If anybody

0: call me, let me know, and if I don't answer, leave me a message, and I'll call you back. My number is 310-2158, ain't it?
1: That's it. Yep, I'll get that on here.
0: I just got that number a few days ago, and I ain't got used to it yet.
1: Okay. Well, hey, I'll run this for you. You have a good day, okay?
0: Okay, you run that a few days for me?
1: Yep, I sure will.
0: Okay, thank you.
1: Thanks a lot. Well, yeah, needs to sell some of these knives, get a little money in his pocket here, a little gas money and so forth. But anyway, a variety of knives, a whole bunch of knives, hunting knives, pocket knives, had that kissing crane knife. So if you're interested, give him a call, maybe check him out here. 606-310-2158. 310-2158. And all the knives for sale. Well, I think this is the first time in the program this morning we've actually had open lines. It's been very busy. So last chance if you want to get in before the weekend here, 376-2218 is our number. And while we have a chance, mention this, tomorrow is high school graduation here locally. So we do want to say congratulations to the class of 2026. You made it. How about that? Yeah, graduation tomorrow. So congratulations and best luck with whatever your future plans may be. Let's get at least one more here before we close out. Good morning, Swappin' Shop.
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1: Okay.
2: And I really want to be a good one.
1: Gotcha, okay.
2: And my number is 354-2839.
1: All right.
2: Or either 310-3343.
1: Okay, I'll get this on for you.
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1: Thanks a lot. 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Again, 310-3343. And again, he's looking for a good, must be a good one, looking for a good electric dryer. All right, well, we're going to close it out there for a Friday for this week and, well, for the month of May, because Monday it'll be June 1st. How about that? Get ready to flip that calendar over. Thanks to everybody for tuning in, calling in with us today. We appreciate that. 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
2: An inmate of the McCracken County Jail has died. Now Kentucky State Police investigate. 29-year-old Michael Sakatuk from Paducah was discovered unresponsive in his cell and later pronounced dead at the local hospital. An autopsy was conducted Wednesday, which found medical complications but no signs of foul play. Officials also reviewed tape of Sakatuk, who was housed in an isolated cell under constant surveillance. A potential threat to campus security closed the main campus of Kentucky State University down for hours Thursday. The red alert system went off just after 11 o'clock in the morning, instructing those to immediately yet calmly leave unless otherwise instructed. About an hour later, a second red alert went out, stating the Benson Farm was closed. Frankfort police swept the campus, finding nothing threatening. We don't know the nature of said threat. I'm Lee Mowen.
1: This is the Kentucky News Network.
3: 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This year's U.S. Open Golf Championship tees off June 18th at Shinnecock Hills Golf Club in the Tony Hamptons area of Long Island, New York. And there's good news for those attending. The average rate for a hotel or room rental is just over $1,100 a night during the championship rounds. But that's slightly down from last year. And local real estate agents say rentals are easier to find this year, so last-minute bookers may get a bargain. Tom Busby, Bloomberg Radio.
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0: With your weather flash for Whitley City, I'm Sarah Silver on Hay 98. 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This morning, partly sunny with a high near 84. Tonight, mostly cloudy with a chance of showers and thunderstorms, low around 66. Looking ahead to Saturday, showers and thunderstorms are likely with a high near 77. Currently, it's 66 and overcast. I'm Sarah Silver with your weather flash.
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0: extremely weak. Cry, baby, cry. I mean, come on, really? We're talking about a week apart. We're not, like, he's acting like they're playing back-to-back nights or something like that.
1: Right.
0: You got an entire week. I mean, there's other teams that I'm sure have, you know, to deal with more extraordinary circumstances than that. So, yeah, it's extremely weak. Like, why would I would be embarrassed if I were him to even bring this up to anybody and even publicly cry about it.
1: He's also the one that scheduled the game. So did he not think that they were going to have to travel to Utah and then come back and play the next week? Like,
0: trust me, nobody feels bad for that guy.
1: Would it have been easier for him if the game wasn't at 11 a.m. and it was at 3:30? Like, would that have made the difference in recovery for his players?
0: No. I'm tired of hearing about recovery and players. I mean, even the UK baseball thing is weak. We've talked about that.
1: Yes.
0: I mean, there's the college players. You're tired? Well, go take a nap.
1: Well, even after a week break. I know football's a physical sport, but, like, give me a break.
0: Come on. I don't want to.
1: So he's getting clowned online right now.
0: As he should.
1: Yeah. One person that's getting clowned online I do want to defend is Mitchell Robinson. And I never thought I'd say that. This is a guy that I had tore down for years. He was a guy that committed to Western Kentucky back in the day. It was going to be, like, Western's, like, five-star commitment. And then he never ended up going to Western for various reasons. And so I was always against the guy.
0: Yeah.
1: But I'm going to defend him because he's with the New York Knicks now. And he's been playing every game, but he has a broken pinky.
0: Oof.
1: And there is no timetable for his return. And with the finals coming up, there's a question if he's going to play. And people are online are like, what do you mean if he's going to play or not? You know, it's the NBA finals. He needs to get out there and play. And but I'm saying, Shannon, if I had a broken pinky, I don't know if I would be playing.
0: I mean, yeah. You think, okay, it's just a broken pinky.
1: Well,
0: right. Go break your pinky and see how that feels. You kind of need that when you play basketball.
1: Like, I thought that was ridiculous.
0: Is that on a shooting hand?
1: I'm not sure. I don't know what hand it is.
0: Yeah.
1: He can't shoot anyway. So, like, I don't know if it's going to impact him.
0: You know what? He's your guy to go out there and be your enforcer since you were all for somebody going out there and just fouling somebody hard.
1: Just a couple hard fouls. He'll make your presence known.
0: Yeah.
1: The Madison Square Garden cheers when he makes a free throw. It's a big deal when he actually gets it there. But, like, I'm just here to defend the guy a little bit because he's got a broken finger, okay? It's not like it's just some illness that he can go out there or some flu game where it's just about how you're feeling. I want to stick up for the guy a little bit.
0: Yeah, I mean, he was averaging, 14 minutes a game or something like that?
1: It was like 10 to 15.
0: Regardless, I mean, if he goes out there and does it, I mean, it's pretty impressive, but I wouldn't expect him to get too many shots in.
1: Yeah, exactly. Well, he doesn't shoot much anyway.
0: Yeah.
1: So tell me about DraftKings before we leave.
0: DraftKings promo code KSR. If you're a new customer, use that promo code, bet $5, get $100 in bonus bets instantly, and you get game day boost every single game day for the NBA playoffs.
1: All right. KSR Golf Scramble is today. KSR is coming up next. Dude, have a good time today.
0: All right.
1: I'm back to the studio. Going to wear my eye black and
0: I'll get this win for you. I'll hit one for you.
1: Oh, thank you. Yeah. All right, that's going to do it for us. For Shannon the Dude, I'm Billy Rutledge. This has been the KSR Pre-Show. We'll talk to you on Monday.
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7: This is the Kentucky News Network. All regional driver's licensing offices across Kentucky will close their doors next Thursday and Friday to overhaul the Commonwealth computer system. The Kentucky Department of Transportation says the update will replace a nearly 40-year-old platform and launch a new online portal called MyDrive. The new website will allow residents to pre-apply for licenses and check their driving status online. Offices will reopen for normal business on Monday, June 8th. A new report from the Justice and Public Safety Cabinet shows drug overdose deaths in Kentucky are dropping. Fatalities plummeted from over 2,200 in 2021 to 1,100 in 2025, but public health officials are sounding the alarm in Fayette County following a major spike in non-fatal overdoses, with 33 people needing emergency help in just the last week. Experts believe a new harmful substance may be circulating in the Bluegrass region. The family of a Knott County man killed by police in 2024 is suing investigators for civil rights violations. Kentucky State Police recently released video showing officers shooting 35-year-old Travis Pratt after he barricaded himself inside a bathroom in Garner. Pratt's mother had called police for help with a mental health crisis. Troopers deployed tasers before fatally shooting him. The mayor of London is being sued by American Express for more than $700,000 in unpaid credit card debt in a lawsuit filed in Laurel Circuit Court. The bank names Mayor Randall Weddle and his business, BC Recycling, as defendants. American Express claims Weddle defaulted on a business gold card and is now asking a judge for a full judgment plus court costs. And Bowling Green is getting a new medical marijuana dispensary next week. Speakeasy Dispensary will open its doors on Scottsville Road June 5th. The opening weekend will feature an on-site patient drive allowing residents to be evaluated for a Kentucky medical cannabis card. I'm Travis Laird.
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12: With your weather flash for Whitley City, I'm Sarah Silver on Hay 98. 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This morning, partly sunny with a high near 84. Tonight, a chance of showers and thunderstorms, then mostly cloudy with a low around 66. Looking ahead to Saturday, showers likely with a high near 77. Currently, it is 69 degrees and partly cloudy today. I'm Sarah Silver with your weather flash.
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2: All regional driver's licensing offices across Kentucky will close their doors next Thursday and Friday to overhaul the Commonwealth's computer system. The Kentucky Department of Transportation says the update will replace a nearly 40-year-old platform and launch a new online portal called MyDrive. The new website will allow residents to pre-apply for licenses and check their driving status online. Offices will reopen for normal business on Monday, June 8th. A new report from the Justice and Public Safety Cabinet shows drug overdose deaths in Kentucky are dropping. Fatalities plummeted from over 2,200 in 2021 to 1,100 in 2025, but public health officials are sounding the alarm in Fayette County following a major spike in non-fatal overdoses, with 33 people needing emergency help in just the last week. Experts believe a new harmful substance may be circulating in the Bluegrass region. The family of a Knott County man killed by police in 2024 is suing investigators for civil rights violations. Kentucky State Police recently released video showing officers shooting 35-year-old Travis Pratt after he barricaded himself inside a bathroom in Garner. Pratt's mother had called police for help with a mental health crisis. Troopers deployed tasers before fatally shooting him. The mayor of London is being sued by American Express for more than $700,000 in unpaid credit card debt in a lawsuit filed in Laurel Circuit Court. The bank names Mayor Randall Weddle and his business BC Recycling as defendants. American Express claims Weddle defaulted on a business gold card and is now asking a judge for a full judgment plus court costs. And Bowling Green is getting a new medical marijuana dispensary next week. Speakeasy Dispensary will open its doors on Scottsville Road June 5th. The opening weekend will feature an on-site patient drive allowing residents to be evaluated for a Kentucky medical cannabis card. I'm Travis Laird.
1: This is the Kentucky News Network.
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7: NBC News Radio, I'm Michael Kastner. President Trump has not yet signed off on a memorandum of understanding to extend the ceasefire between the U.S. and Iran for 60 days. Iran says the text of the memorandum hasn't yet been finalized. Former Attorney General Pam Bondi is appearing before a congressional committee for questions about the Justice Department's release of the Epstein files. The closed-door hearing is expected to focus on her handling of the investigation into Jeffrey Epstein and his accomplice, Ghislaine Maxwell. Three people are dead, including a child, following a gas explosion and five-alarm fire that leveled a Dallas apartment building. Ryan Chandler reports crews are still at the scene in the Oak Cliff neighborhood.
8: Officials tell us they believe a contractor was working at the building and struck a gas line, triggering the violent blast. More than 100 firefighters rushing to the rubble. First responders emotional.
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6: With your weather flash for Whitley City, I'm Sarah Silver on Hay 98. 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This afternoon, partly sunny with a high near 84. A slight chance of a passing shower. Tonight, mostly cloudy with a low around 66. Showers and thunderstorms likely. Looking ahead to Saturday, mostly cloudy with a high near 77. Showers and thunderstorms are possible. Currently, it's 76 and overcast. I'm Sarah Silver with your weather flash.
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13: Today is Friday, May 29th. Today is the 149th day of the year, with 216 days remaining in 2026. The contest for McCrary County Sheriff this year was not necessarily decided in the May 19th primary election. Despite the fact that Randy Waters won the Republican primary and there are no Democrats running, the race will continue to the November general election. Alex Jones has officially filed with the county clerk's office to run for sheriff as a write-in candidate. Jones ran for a jailer in the primary, coming in second behind winner Tim Cox. His name will not appear on the ballot in November, but voters will have the option to write in his name for that office. Write-in candidates still have more than 2 months to file for the fall, as the deadline is not until August. Meanwhile, this coming Tuesday, June 2nd at 4 p.m., will be the deadline for nonpartisan candidates to file to run and appear on the ballot in November. Those races will include school board and soil and water conservation district locally. The McCrary Central High School Class of 2026 will graduate this Saturday, May 30th, with the ceremony to be held at the Joe S. Williams Gymnasium at the high school starting at 10 a.m. The program includes comments by Superintendent Clint Taylor, as well as Principal Charlotte Barnett, along with the presentation of the class and the awarding of diplomas. Parking at the high school, middle school, and board office on Raider Way will be limited to graduating seniors and school staff members. Others attending should park at one of three locations and ride shuttle buses to and from the high school. Those parking locations include Outdoor Venture Corporation at the end of the train bridge across from Dollar General in Stearns, Pinot Primary School, and Whitley City Elementary School. Shuttle buses will run Saturday morning from 8 to 9:40 a.m. and then return shuttles run after the ceremony. Again, high school graduation starting at 10 a.m. Saturday at the high school. McCrary County Fiscal Court has announced they are currently accepting applications for a part-time clerical position, working 2 days a week for about 16 hours per week. Duties may include general office work, filing, answering phones, data entry, and assisting the public. Applications may be picked up at the McCrary County Judge Executive's office during regular office hours, or you may email your resume to debbie@mccrarycounty.com. That's debbie@mccrarycounty.com. 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And we turn now to this date in history. Today is May 29th. In 1736, Patrick Henry was born, an American Revolutionary leader and orator from Virginia. He died there in Virginia, June 6, 1799, especially remembered for his speech in March of 1775 for arming the Virginia militia, in which he said, quote, "I know not what course others may take, but as for me, give me liberty or give me death." Patrick Henry, born this date, 1736. 1865, on this date, President Andrew Johnson issued a proclamation giving a general amnesty to all who had participated in the rebellion against the U.S. in the Civil War. High-ranking members of the Confederate government and military, and those who owned more than $20,000 worth of property, were accepted and had to apply individually to the president for a pardon. Once an oath of allegiance was taken, all former property owners and rights, except for those in slaves, were returned to the owners. Amnesty for the Southern rebels on this date, 1865. Comedian and actor Bob Hope born Leslie Towns Hope in England. Born on this date in 1903, had quite a career through several decades. Hope died back in 2003. He had been knighted in 1998. Sir Bob Hope, born this date 1903. John Fitzgerald Kennedy, the 35th President of the United States, born this date 1917. Of course, he was a naval officer during World War II, went on to be a senator and then president from 1961 until his assassination in November of 1963. Once again, John F. Kennedy, born this date 1917. 1953, on this date, Mount Everest summit was reached. New Zealand-born explorer Sir Edmund Hillary and Tenzing Norgay, a Sherpa guide, became the first team to reach the summit of Mount Everest, the world's highest mountain. This date, 1953.
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13: We have these obituaries. Tim Edwards, age 72, of Harvest, Alabama, the husband of Deb Godsey Edwards, passed away October 20th, 2025. Memorial services this Saturday at 11:30 a.m. at Pine Knot Cemetery. In lieu of flowers, donations are suggested to Pine Knot Cemetery. Hickman Strunk Funeral Home is in charge of the arrangements for Tim Edwards. Mike Hines, age 67, passed away Wednesday, May 27th. Funeral services will be Saturday at 10 a.m. at McCrary County Funeral Home. Brother Mike King officiating. Burial in Quarter Cemetery. Visitation after 6 this evening. McCrary County Funeral Home is in charge of the arrangements for Mike Hines.
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13: 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First, this announcement for you, McCrary Fest sponsoring Mom Prom. 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Mom Prom was going to be Friday, June 5th. It will now be delayed to Friday, June 19th. So, Mom Prom coming up Friday, June 19th, 7 o'clock at the McCrary County Park Senior Citizen Center. 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They must be purchased in advance. You can get those at the McCrary County Tourism Office. 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You can also follow McCrary Fest and Parade on Facebook for updates. And again, Mom Prom now going to be Friday, June 19th. The McCrary County Extension Service offering a beginner's hand embroidery class. And that's coming up this coming Wednesday, June 3rd, 10 till noon. There is a $20 fee to cover materials. For information, call the Extension Office, 376-2524. Again, a beginner's hand embroidery class this Wednesday, June 3rd. McCrary County Head Start is currently taking enrollment applications for next school year. For more information or to enroll, you can stop by the Head Start Center, North Highway 27 in Whitley City, next to the park entrance. You can also call 376-5437. And don't forget the Stearns District of the Daniel Boone National Forest hosting the annual Kids Fishing Derby. It's going to be next Saturday, June 6th at Barron Four Course Camp Pond. Registration starts at 7 a.m. The fishing starts at 8. It's free, open to kids age 5 to 15 who must be accompanied by an adult. And the fishing will be followed by a free lunch and prizes. For information on the Kids Fishing Derby, June 6th, just call the Ranger Station, 376-5337. 23. 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

Back in the doo-wah days, Mickey Gelly getting us started on this Good Time Feel Good Rock and Roll Friday. This week has gone by. And it is showing 77 degrees, up around 84 for the high, partly sunny. 60% chance of showers, thunderstorms tonight. Low around 66, 60% chance of that tomorrow, high near 77. And tomorrow night, partly cloudy, with low around 59. Sunday, again, 60% chance, showers, thunderstorms, partly sunny, high near 79. Ditto for that on Monday, 60% chance, high 79. And Tuesday, sunny, with a high near 78. So that is your forecast as we have it. And speaking of the doo-wah days, you know, that was back in the day. And I guess when we were courting or whatever, we always called her sweetheart. Well, this is Engelbert Humperdinck.

And that was Sweetheart. And that was Engelbert Humperdinck. And right now I have one from Bette Midler. This is the title of the movie. This is The Rose.

0: And that was Bette Midler. That was The Rose. And I shall return right after this.
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0: I'm going to play one more from her while I have this CD out, and this is Wind Beneath My Wings.

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One more from Bette Midler. And I had a request earlier. I'd never heard of this group, Johnny Fish and the Fins. And this is supposedly them doing Young Blood.

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1: Oh. I just want you to know, I believed you the whole time.
0: Thanks, but this seat is taken.
1: It is?
0: Yeah, you understand.

And that was a segment from Happy Days. That was Johnny Fish and the Fans with Young Blood. Never heard that. And what about a little bit of early Antoine Fats Domino?

And that was the old fat man. And that was Croquette. I didn't look see when that came out, but I know that was an oldies, though. And right now I have Gary Lewis and the Playboys. You don't have to paint me a picture.

And that was Herman's Hermits. This door swings both ways. And folks, if you can, if you're in that recliner, I'll just settle back and relax and listen to this.

And that was Last Date. That was Floyd Kramer. He does a beautiful job on that. And this is Saturday's Date, back in 1960. Decca Records, they released this one from Little Miss Dynamite, Brenda Lee.

And that was Brenda Lee, and that was I'm Sorry. And that was released Tomorrow's Date back in 1960. Tomorrow's Date, 1968, over in London. The Beatles, they began recording their White Album. And it was the only two LP set that they ever had. Most of them were just single albums, but this one turned out to be a double LP. I'm going to play a couple songs from the White Album.

0: And that was a couple songs from the White Album, from the Beatles. They started working on that tomorrow's date back in 1968. And folks, I shall return right after this.
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0: And right now I have Early Conway when he was at Sun Records just for a little while. And Jewel and Barb on the Porch, I'll send this one out to you. This is I'll Try.

And it was Conway, I'll Try. And still, Saturday's date back in 1969, the Rolling Stones. They're in a recording session, and they also feature Mick Taylor making his debut as a new guitarist with the Stones. And this is that recording. This is Honky Tonk Women.

And it was Rolling Stones, Honky Tonk Women. And this is Sunday's date, back in 1956. Buddy Holly, after he watched the movie John Wayne starred in, The Searchers, well, he wrote this song. This is Buddy Holly with That'll Be the Day.

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1: And this is still Sunday's date back in 1961. Chuck Berry, he opened Berry Park. That's a 30-acre amusement park over in Wentzville, Missouri. And this is one from Chuck Berry.

And it was Chuck Berry, and that was School Days. Man, School Days is just about over. This coming Monday, last day, I do believe. And this is Sunday's date as well. Back in 1964, the DC-5, Dave Clark 5, they appeared on the Ed Sullivan. That was their very first appearance. And this is one where I'm going to play a couple from them.

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And this is one more from the Dave Clark Five.

over and over. The DC-5, that was their only number one hit. They had some good ones, but that was the only one made it up to number one. And this is Monday's date, June 1st. That's right, folks. June is right around the weekend. And in 1934, pop singer Pat Boone, he was born in Jacksonville, Florida. I'm going to play a couple from him.

And that was Moody River. That was Pat Boone. And let's see, that was Monday's date, June 1st, back in 1934. He was born down in Jacksonville, Florida. And that reminded me of another artist that was born in Jacksonville. This is Johnny Tillison.

0: That was Johnny Tillison, that was, Without You. Folks, I hope you don't go with that old lucky dog. I love playing this music for you. And I shall return right after this.
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0: Right now, another request coming up. This is Gene Pitney. Dick and Betty, this goes out to you.

And that was Gene Pitney. Only love can break a heart. And like I mentioned earlier, I pulled out some of my 45s. I started off with the Fast Domino, Crew Cat. Well, this is Gilbert O'Sullivan, and this is Get Down.

And that was Gilbert O'Sullivan. And that was Get Down. And this is Tuesday's date, June 2nd, back in 1958. The Everly Brothers, they hit number one on the country charts with this song. And I don't know what it got up on the pop charts, but anyway, you know, starting out, they did have a lot of country songs, or songs that made the country charts as well. And this is All I Have to Do is Dream, the Everly Brothers.

have to do is dream. That was the Everly's. That was number one on the country charts for them back in 1958. And June 2nd, 1964, pop label executive and songwriter Lou Adler. He weds actress Shelley Fabre. This is one from her.

0: Johnny Angel, tell if I bray, and I shall return right after this.
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0: And it also said about Lou Adler. He was an record executive, and also songwriter. And he had written this song that Johnny Rivers recorded. This is The Poor Side of Town.

Johnny Rivers, the poor side of town. Man, Lou Adler had written that. And June 2nd, 1964, he marries Shelley Fabre. They remain married for 9 years, but much of that time, they were separated. So wasn't much of a marriage, I don't guess. But anyway, that was back in 1964. And let's go to 1972, June 2nd, 1972, Madison Square Gardens up in New York. They have Dion and the Belmonts. They have a big reunion. And first time they've been together in a few years. I'm going to play two or three songs from this CD. This is recorded at Madison Square Gardens.

Let me open this one.

0: And that was some songs from the reunion at Madison Square Gardens. They had a rock and roll reunion back in 1972, and that was June 2nd. And they had they have 10 songs on this CD, but anyway, that was Dion and the Belmonts. They just practiced, had one rehearsal right before they went on, so they did well. But I guess if you're a big-time star, well, you don't need much practicing. But anyway, I shall return right after this.
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Forever Came Today, and that was another one I dug out of the archives. That was the Supremes. I've played, I don't know if it was this a version of this song or not, but anyway, you know, when it came out, the Singing Nun had Dominique. And it was in, I believe it was in French. I don't know. I couldn't understand what it was. It's a good song. I liked it. But this is where we can understand what they're saying. This is the American version of the Singing Nun.

Dominique. I don't know who sings that, but anyway, that was the American version of that song. And right now I have Ragdoll. This is, well, let me mention this. You know, the Dion and the Belmonts, they were there June 2nd, 1972. And a week later, Elvis was at Madison Square Gardens. So, I don't know if it'd be next Wednesday or the week after that. I'll play some Elvis at Madison Square Gardens for you. Anyway, this is the Four Seasons.

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1: 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I'm Chris Caraccio.
2: President Trump says he's in the Situation Room to decide on a memorandum that would extend the ceasefire with Iran for 60 days. In a post on Truth Social, he said Iran must agree they will never have a nuclear weapon and the Strait of Hormuz must be open immediately with no tolls. And noted the U.S. blockade of the strait will end. Former Attorney General Pam Bondi is testifying before a congressional committee related to the Justice Department's release of the Epstein files. The closed-door hearing is focusing on her handling of the investigation into Epstein and his accomplice, Ghislaine Maxwell. In her opening statement, Bondi acknowledged there were redaction errors in the release of the files. President Trump's so-called anti-weaponization fund has been temporarily blocked by a federal judge. The $1.8 billion fund was announced by the Justice Department as part of the president's settlement with the IRS. It's meant to pay for those who were allegedly victims of being targeted by the DOJ under former President Biden. I'm Chris Caraccio, NBC News Radio.
3: With your weather flash for Whitley City, I'm Sarah Silver on Hay 98. 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This afternoon, partly sunny with a high near 84. A slight chance of rain this afternoon. Tonight, mostly cloudy with a low around 66. Showers and thunderstorms likely. Looking ahead to Saturday, mostly cloudy with a high near 77. Showers and thunderstorms likely. Currently, it's 80 and overcast. I'm Sarah Silver with your weather flash.
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0: That's one from Asleep at the Wheel. T for Texas, Blue Yodel, number one. You'll find that on their album, Texas. George Duke is in there doing These Empty Arms. We also had Waylon Jennings doing Waymore's Blues. And I think I'll just stay here and drink. Merle Haggard starting us off. Rolling through your Friday afternoon here. Hope you're having a good Friday, good weekend ahead, hopefully. Quick break. We got Rodney Crowell coming up, Vince Gill, the Judds, and much more on Hay 98.
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New from Della May, that's one called Outrun 'Em, right here on Hay 98. The Judd's in there doing Why Not Me. By the way, Wynonna Judd turning 62, yeah, having a birthday tomorrow. Vince Gill was in there with help from Reba, and we had Rodney Crowell with Larkin Poe starting us off. Let's continue on. Here's Cat Clyde, one of her latest. It's called Man's World.

Many years ago, along the Illinois-Wisconsin border, there was this Indian tribe. They found two babies in the woods, white babies. One of them was named Elizabeth. She was the fairer of the two, while the smaller and more fragile one was named Marie. Having never seen white girls before, and living on the two lakes, known as the Twin Lakes, they named the larger and more beautiful lake, Lake Elizabeth. And thus the smaller lake that was hidden from the highway became known forever as

Many years later, I found myself talking to this girl who was standing there with her back turned to Lake Marie. The wind was blowing, especially through her hair. There was four Italian sausages cooking on the outdoor grill, and they was sizzling. Many years later, we found ourselves in Canada, trying to save our marriage and perhaps catch a few fish. But whatever came first, that night she fell asleep in my arms, humming the tune to Louie Louie. Ah, baby, we gotta go now.

Sharks were sharking. The necks were narking. Practically everyone was there. In the parking lot by the forest preserve, the police had found two bodies. Nay, naked bodies. Their faces had been horribly disfigured by some sharp object. Saw it on the news, the TV news, in a black and white video. You know what blood looks like in a black and white video? Shadows. Shadows! That's what it looks like. All the love we share.

0: Great song right there. New from Ringo Starr. New stuff from Ringo. That's called Baby Don't Go. John Prine in there doing Lake Marie. Chris Stapleton, Devil Always Made Me Think Twice. And Man's World from Cat Clyde. Coming up, more music for you. Ronnie Millsap, Statler Brothers, Eddie Rabbit, NBC News, and your weather flash, top of the hour, right here on Hay 98.
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3: NBC News Radio. I'm Chris Caraccio. President Trump says he's in the Situation Room to decide on a memorandum that would extend the ceasefire with Iran for 60 days. In a post on Truth Social, he said Iran must agree they will never have a nuclear weapon and the Strait of Hormuz must be open immediately with no tolls. And noted the U.S. blockade of the strait will end. Former Attorney General Pam Bondi is testifying before a congressional committee related to the Justice Department's release of the Epstein files. The closed-door hearing is focusing on her handling of the investigation into Epstein and his accomplice Ghislaine Maxwell. In her opening statement, Bondi acknowledged there were redaction errors in the release of the files. President Trump's so-called anti-weaponization fund has been temporarily blocked by a federal judge. The $1.8 billion fund was announced by the Justice Department as part of the president's settlement with the IRS. It's meant to pay for those who were allegedly victims of being targeted by the DOJ under former President Biden. I'm Chris Caraccio, NBC News Radio.
4: With your weather flash for Whitley City, I'm Sarah Silver on Hay 98. 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This afternoon, mostly cloudy with a high near 84. A slight chance of rain this afternoon. Tonight, a chance of showers and thunderstorms becoming likely after midnight with a low around 66. Looking ahead to Saturday, rain showers likely with a high near 79. Currently, it's 82 and overcast. I'm Sarah Silver with your weather flash.
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0: That's a brand new one from Clay Dubois that's called Fading Away from his new album. We had I'm Walking from Ricky Nelson. The Ducks in there doing Dance Hall Girls and Dry Spell from Casey Musgraves. Coming up, sports update at 3:30. 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

0: That's a new one from India Ramey. That's called Welcome to My Villain Era, right here on Hey 98. Little Red Rooster before that from the Rolling Stones. And we had Anne McHugh doing Hangman. 3:30 on Hey 98, Whitley City. 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
3: 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Momentum is building for Kentucky and the Milan Manchilovic sweepstakes. CBS Sports college basketball analyst Matt Norlander.
4: My prediction right now is that Milan Manchilovic will go to Kentucky. My understanding is that decision is going to come in the next 4 days at max.
3: Manchilovic does come with an NIL value projected in the $5 to $7 million range. The Reds opening a weekend showdown with the Braves coming up tonight along the banks of the Ohio Great American Ballpark. Atlanta coming in after a 10-2 win over Boston yesterday. Ronald Acuna Jr. hit his first homer in more than a month. Postseason baseball returns for the Kentucky Wildcats. They open NCAA tournament play in Morgantown as the number 3 seed. They're going to take on a Wake Forest team built on power, while Coach Mangione's team is built on speed. His squad led the SEC in stolen bases this year, and that was a big factor in recruiting, says the coach.
5: When I first got hired at Kentucky, we played at Cliff Hagin Stadium, and the way that ballpark played, I quickly learned that it played different than Kentucky Proud Park. So we have structured even our recruiting efforts to identify speed and power. It's two things that are really hard to find. And we have set up and tailored our roster to be able to do just that.
3: And the high school Diamonds busy across the Commonwealth last night. The boys high school baseball, Beachwood shut out Ryle to win the 9th region. Trinity took down St. X to win the 7th. Bullet East held off Bullet Central in the 6th. Apollo, LaRue County, Sarah West, Jessamine, Whitley County, Johnson Central, Hazard, University Heights, and South Oldham are all moving on to Lexington. And for the ladies, South Warren shut out Barron County. They take home the 4th region title. Henderson County took the 2nd. Apollo, Ashland Blazer, and Pulaski County also winning their regional grounds. And the NBA Western Conference Finals are headed to a Game 7. The Spurs blow out the Thunder 118-91. I'm Scott Fitzgerald.
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3: This is Scott Fitzgerald. 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
10: With your weather flash for Whitley City, I'm Sarah Silver on Hay 98. 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This afternoon, mostly cloudy with a high near 84. A slight chance of rain developing later. Tonight, a chance of showers and thunderstorms becoming likely after midnight with a low around 66. Looking ahead to Saturday, rain showers likely with a high near 79. Currently, it's 82 and overcast. I'm Sarah Silver with your weather flash.
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0: 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And we got Swap and Shop, recorded replay of Swap and Shop at 4:30. Here's Brennan Lee with her new recording of this song. It's called The Traveling Kind.

0: 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Since I Met You, Baby. 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Lori McKenna did Giving Up on Your Hometown. And Brennan Lee with The Traveling Kind. Coming up, Ted Russell Camp is going to start us off next. We got Hunt Club of Cowtown and Amanda Shires. 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
1: This is Dakota Livesay chronicling another true story taken from the 1800s, a time known to all as the Old West. Today's story is a melodrama of a good man who fell in with bad associates and paid the ultimate price. Or did he? Hunt was a minor character in the Old West, but his story is one that has been repeated many times over. Zwig was born in 1858 in Texas. He grew up to be an honest young man. According to one report, he was generous to a fault and brave. It was also said that he was a child of circumstances and a creature of excitement. At the age of 22, he came to Tombstone, Arizona, where he palled up with a ne'er-do-well by the name of Billy Grounds. With the excitement of Tombstone's low life tugging at his shirt tails, he started hanging around the Clanton gang that comprised of the likes of Curly Bill Brocious and Johnny Ringo. After pulling a job or two with the Clantons, Zwig and his friend Billy Grounds decided they would do the same on their own. One evening in the early spring of 1882, the two men entered the Tombstone Mill and Mining Company with robbery on their minds. In the ensuing excitement, they killed a man. A warrant was issued for their arrest. A posse was assembled, and the chase was on. In the shootout, Billy Grounds and a member of the posse were killed, and Zwig Hunt was shot in the lung. Zwig was taken to the Tombstone Hospital, where about 3 weeks later, his brother smuggled him out. This is where the story gets interesting. Supposedly, on May 31, 1882, while Zwig and his brother were hiding out, a band of Indians attacked them and killed Zwig. After chasing off the Indians, his brother supposedly buried Zwig in the Chiricahua Mountains. But the Zwig Hunt legend also says that he wasn't really killed. The prodigal son returned to Texas to live a full life. You've just heard another story from Old West Radio. I'm Dakota Livesay.
2: With your weather flash for Whitley City, I'm Sarah Silver on Hay 98. 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This afternoon, mostly cloudy with a slight chance of showers and thunderstorms. High near 83. Tonight, mostly cloudy with showers and thunderstorms likely, with a low around 66. Looking ahead to Saturday, rain showers likely with a high near 79. Currently, it's 82 and overcast. I'm Sarah Silver with your weather flash.
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0: There's Sean Camp on Hey 98 doing the Fiddlin' Preacher. Peter Case in there, coulda, shoulda, woulda. Only Daddy That'll Walk the Line, that was the Kentucky Headhunters. And Kenny Rogers starting us off, Reuben James. On the way for you, John P. Strome and the Hello Strangers. We got Elvin Bishop and Dwight Yoakam. We'll have the recorded replay of Swap and Shop at 4:30. News Block at 5. It's all coming your way as we head toward the weekend right here on Hey 98 in Whitley City.
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2: 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Okay, I'll get this on for you then.
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2: Okay, thanks a lot. Well, kind of a moving sale, yard sale, so probably a lot of stuff in that. It's going to be tomorrow, Saturday morning, starting at 9 o'clock. And that's at 994 Sand Hill Road here in Whitley City. 994 Sand Hill Road. And again, that moving slash yard sale starting 9 o'clock Saturday morning. 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
6: Yeah, you can take that chicken house and that hospital bed I sold there.
2: Okay, good, good. Got everything else, though, right?
6: Yeah, I've got the baby stuff yet. I've got an old stereo record player, radio. radio.
2: Okay.
6: And it needs a needle. I've got it to sell. My number is 354-3331.
2: Okay. Well, you have a good day. Thanks a lot.
6: Thank you. Have a good day.
2: Thanks. All right, so again, sold the hospital bed. I have that one right here. So hospital bed and the chicken house, take those off. Still have the baby items. That included like an exerciser, a walker, and a stroller for a baby. So still have those items. And also got an old stereo, record player and radio. The record player just needs a needle. It's going to be good to go after that. The phone number on that is 354-3331. 354-3331. Good morning, Swap and Shop.
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2: Okay, we'll get this on for you.
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2: 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Now, this is a Series 1700 truck. 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Number 606-280-6566. Again, on the two trucks there, 606-280-6566. Let's jump out for a quick break. 376-2218. That's our number here. We'll come back with more in just a moment. Friday morning edition of Swap and Shop. Back after this.
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12: Swap and Shop moves on here. Let's grab some more phone calls. Good morning. Oh, okay, that one dropped out on us. Well, let's go down here then. Good morning, Swap and Shop.
13: Yes, this fella sold the washer and dryer and the table and chair, but he's got the freezer left. He's got the number on it. It's a chest type freezer. It's a 516-4690.
12: Okay, let me stop you right there, because when I put this on before, somebody contacted me and said that was their phone number, and they did not have those items. So are you sure that's the right number?
13: 516-4690, yeah, that's what it's supposed to be, yeah.
12: Okay, well, I took that off before because somebody contacted me and said, hey, I'm getting calls, and that's my number, and so...
13: Okay,
12: so,
13: I'll come back later with that then. Let me just put mine on.
12: Okay, go ahead.
13: Okay, I've got a stand-up freezer, and I still have the 8-foot porch metal post. They're white in color. Got four of them. And I still have a one-wheel wheel bar.
12: Okay.
13: And still got the stereo and cabinet. And for more information on it, it's 606-492-4878.
12: Okay, we'll get this on for you.
13: We're having a yard sale tomorrow down Old Nida. It's in May. We'll be on side 27, if you can say something about that.
12: Okay, right on 27 in Oneida tomorrow.
13: Yeah.
12: Okay, yeah, we'll get that on for you.
13: Thank you, sir.
12: Okay, thanks a lot. Yeah, I was going to mention that because he's called that in a couple of times for somebody else and given that number, and then somebody contacted me here and said, hey, that's my number. And I don't have those items. So, especially if you're calling in for somebody else, double check that number. Make sure you're giving us the right number because we don't want people getting calls unsolicited, you know. So, anyway, he's got these items. Now, we're pretty sure this is the right number because this is his item. So, he's got a stand-up freezer. He's got the 4 8-foot porch posts. They're metal posts. They're white. Got four of those. He's got a one-wheel wheelbarrow. He's also got that stereo and cabinet for sale. And they're having a yard sale right on Highway 27 in Oneida coming up tomorrow. So you could always call and get information on that, too. That number is 606-492-4878. 606-492-4878. Let's try this one. Good morning, Swap and Shop.
14: Yes, good morning, Adam. Adam, I'd like to put on there this morning. I've got a Massey Ferguson 245 farm tractor. It's possible it may need a rebuild on the motor, but everything's good on the tractor, and it has run. It's just not running right now. I put a few new fuel injector pump on it, and it hasn't been started in the last year or so, but the motor will turn freely and everything. I got it in the sheds and keep it dry. I'd either like to sell that tractor today for somebody that might need parts or can rebuild the motor and fix it. It'd be a good tractor. I'm asking $2,000 on it today.
12: Okay.
14: And I've got a Heston 5510 hay roller, and now it's field ready to go. If somebody needs a good hay roller and mowing hay, going to start mowing hay, I need to sell that hay roller. It's got a brand new electric tie on it. It's got a hydraulic tie or electric tie, that's what I'm trying to say. And I put a new motor and everything on it, so it's ready to go.
15: And if somebody's in an interest of a hay roller, I'm asking two for a hit, 2,000. I'd probably trade on these two items. If anybody's got something that they want to trade on, I probably would trade if we get together. But I'm over here in Williamsburg, and my number is 606-703-4426.
12: Okay, we'll get that on for you.
15: All right, Adam. Thank you, everybody, and have a good day.
12: Thanks a lot. You too. Well, we got a couple of farm items here. Got the Massey Ferguson 245 farm tractor. Now, it's possible it may need a motor rebuilt. Not sure, but everything else on the tractor is great. $2,000 for that. 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Might do some trading on those, too. Just give him a call over in Williamsburg, 606-703-4426. That's 606-703-4426. Good morning, Swap and Shop.
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12: As we move on here, 376-2218 is our number. We'll get back to the phones here. First of all, we have, let's get this one in real quick. Got a nice package deal for you here. Some spring, summer, and winter girls' clothes. Size 2, 3, T, and some 4, 5, T. Got shoes, got three boxes, and a couple of pairs of Nikes, flip-flops, size 7, 8s. Like to sell all of that here if they could. And probably about $600 worth of clothes, they say. They'll take $250 or best offer. Then they also have some women's jeans, size 11 jeans, mostly stretch, paid about $30 a pair. They'll take $10 a pair on those women's jeans. Looking for a Baby Shark PJ or clothes, size 6 for a little girl. Any Baby Shark girl toys that you might have as well that must be bug-free. So on all those items, call or text 423-215-8723. Okay, so all the clothes there, the shoes, looking for the Baby Shark items, 423-215-8723. All right, back to the phones. Good morning, Swap and Shop.
13: Yeah, I got the number right now. I'm sorry about that.
12: Okay.
13: I had the 4-6 backwards. It's 6-4, but he's got the, yeah, he's still got the rock arm chairs and footstool and a table, and he has a chest type freezer, and the number on it's 516-6490.
12: Okay, gotcha. Okay, we'll put that on then.
13: All right. Thank you, sir.
12: Thanks a lot. And yes, normally one call per program, but in that case, we'll let it slide since he was calling in for somebody else and was getting the correct number. So we'll let that go. But again, got the in the future, just make sure you got the correct number when you call it in here. So again, we don't want folks getting calls that are unsolicited. So, but I got the wrought iron patio set there for sale, and also got that small chest type freezer. 606-516-6490. Okay, 516-6490. Would be the correct number on that. Good morning, Swap and Shop.
19: Yes, I still have a variety of farm equipment. We have a 88 model Ford 600 diesel flatbed in good shape. We have an 87 Toyota camper, good shape. Also have a 2020 equipment trailer. Looks real good. Looks like a new one, practically. And it's ready to go. And there's several other items, 423-912-1723.
12: Okay, we'll get that on for you.
19: Thank you.
12: Thanks a lot. All right, once again, got several pieces of farm equipment, tractors. Got that 88 Ford 600 diesel flatbed truck. Got a 87 Toyota drivable camper. And also got a 2020 model equipment trailer. Good shape, ready to go. Just call 423-912-1723. Again, that's 423-912-1723. Boy, it's been a busy program, hasn't it? Let's continue on. More calls coming in. 376-2218. Good morning, Swap and Shop.
20: Hey, if the guy is listening, it's got the number that calls in about the air conditioners, the two air conditioners. If he's listening, I need him to call me.
12: Okay.
20: And you can take off the cane poles. I finally found some.
12: Oh, good. Okay.
20: Yeah, Walmart's got plenty of them.
12: Gotcha. Okay.
20: 354-3394.
12: Okay. I'll get that on for you.
20: Keep it around in a while.
12: Sure will.
20: Thanks
12: a lot. Well, I found the cane poles, so that's taken care of. We'll take that off. But, yeah, the fellow that calls in with those couple of window air conditioners, if you happen to be listening, he'd like to talk to you. His number is 354-3394. Again, looking for those air conditioners, 354-3394. Good morning, Swap and Shop.
21: Good morning.
12: Hey.
21: Today, people get their checks today on FSA, I don't think.
12: I'm not sure what the schedule is on that, so I couldn't tell you. But yeah.
21: Big Tuesday comes on the 1st, and then I get my check on the Tuesday.

0: 158, right?
1: That's it. Yep, I'll get that on here.
0: I just got that number a few days ago, and I ain't got used to it yet.
1: Okay. Well, hey, I'll run this for you. You have a good day, okay?
0: Okay, you run that a few days for me?
1: Yep, I sure will.
0: Okay, thank you.
1: Thanks a lot. Well, yeah, needs to sell some of these knives, get a little money in his pocket here, a little gas money and so forth. But anyway, a variety of knives, a whole bunch of knives, you know, hunting knives, pocket knives, had that kissing crane knife. So if you're interested, give him a call, maybe check him out here. 606-310-2158. 310-2158. And all the knives for sale. Well, I think this is the first time in the program this morning we've actually had open lines. It's been very busy. So last chance if you want to get in before the weekend here, 376-2218 is our number. And while we have a chance, mention this, tomorrow is high school graduation here locally. So we do want to say congratulations to the class of 2026. You made it. How about that? Yeah, graduation tomorrow. So congratulations and best luck with whatever your future plans may be. Let's get at least one more here before we close out. Good morning, Wappenshaw.
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1: Okay.
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1: All right.
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1: Okay, I'll get this on for you.
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1: 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Or you can call 606-310-3343. Again, 310-3343. And again, he's looking for a good, must be a good one, looking for a good electric dryer. All right, well, we're going to close it out there for a Friday for this week and, well, for the month of May, because Monday it'll be June 1st. How about that? Get ready to flip that calendar over. Thanks to everybody for tuning in, calling in with us today. We appreciate that. Thanks to our fine sponsors. 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Again, congratulations, class of 2026. We'll see you back here Monday morning, 8:30.
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2: A new commercial development could soon be on the way to Lexington. John Shannon has details.
3: A Colorado developer plans to demolish several commercial buildings in the Woodland Triangle to construct a new seven-story retail and apartment complex near the University of Kentucky campus. The proposed building will include retail shops on the first floor and 55 residential units with 260 bedrooms. The project has faced opposition from residents concerned about the influx of high-rise student apartments in the area and potential traffic issues. The developer intends to address parking concerns by offering credits for not bringing cars to campus and exploring off-site parking options. Despite the opposition, the developer is moving forward with the proposal and plans to conduct a traffic and parking study before the zone change hearing. I'm John Shannon.
2: Authorities are continuing the search in southern Kentucky for murder suspect Jesse Wayne Phillips. Investigators say his truck was found in Clinton County after a deadly shooting in Pickett County, Tennessee. Officials say the 38-year-old is now on the TBI's most wanted list and should be considered armed and dangerous with a reward offered for information leading to his arrest. If you plan to renew your driver's license next week in Kentucky, you will need to plan ahead. Travis Laird has more.
4: All regional driver's license offices across the Commonwealth will be closed next Thursday and Friday. The state is overhauling its nearly 40-year-old computer system and launching a new online portal called MyDrive. The new website will allow residents to pre-apply for permits and IDs online. All offices will resume normal operations on Monday, June 8th. I'm Travis Lair.
2: And Lexington police are investigating a shooting that happened around 5 a.m. Friday near Manchester Road. Officers say one person was found with non-life-threatening injuries and taken to the hospital. So far, no suspects have been identified as the investigation continues. I'm Scott Hooper.
1: This is the Kentucky News Network.
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7: NBC News Radio. I'm Chris Caraccio. A report says President Trump did not reach a decision on any new deal with Iran. The New York Times says after he huddled with his team in the White House Situation Room for about 2 hours today, the president exited without a decision. The Times says a major sticking point for him includes the freeing up of Iranian funds that the U.S. has frozen. Before the meeting, Trump posted that he would make a final determination on a memorandum that would extend the ceasefire with Iran for 60 days. Former Attorney General Pam Bondi testified today on Capitol Hill about her role in the Justice Department's release of the Epstein files. The closed-door hearing with the House Oversight Committee lasted several hours and focused on her handling of the investigation into Epstein and his accomplice, Ghislaine Maxwell. She told lawmakers the DOJ made redaction errors in the release of the records. Bondi also told lawmakers that she had delegated oversight of the release process to then Deputy Attorney General Todd Blanche. I'm Chris Caraccio, NBC News Radio.
8: With your weather flash for Whitley City, I'm Sarah Silver on Hay 98. 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This afternoon, mostly cloudy with a slight chance of showers and thunderstorms. High near 83. Tonight, mostly cloudy with showers and thunderstorms likely, with a low around 66. Saturday brings rain showers likely, with a high near 79. Currently, it's 82 and overcast. I'm Sarah Silver with your weather flash.
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12: Today is Friday, May 29th. Today is the 149th day of the year, with 216 days remaining in 2026. The contest for McCrary County Sheriff this year was not necessarily decided in the May 19th primary election. Despite the fact that Randy Waters won the Republican primary and there are no Democrats running, the race will continue to the November general election. Alex Jones has officially filed with the county clerk's office to run for sheriff as a write-in candidate. Jones ran for a jailer in the primary, coming in second behind winner Tim Cox. His name will not appear on the ballot in November, but voters will have the option to write in his name for that office. Write-in candidates still have more than 2 months to file for the fall, as the deadline is not until August. Meanwhile, this coming Tuesday, June 2nd at 4 p.m., will be the deadline for nonpartisan candidates to file to run and appear on the ballot in November. Those races will include school board and soil and water conservation district locally. The McCrary Central High School Class of 2026 will graduate this Saturday, May 30th, with the ceremony to be held at the Joe S. Williams Gymnasium at the high school starting at 10 a.m. The program includes comments by Superintendent Clint Taylor, as well as Principal Charlotte Barnett, along with a presentation of the class and the awarding of diplomas. Parking at the high school, middle school, and board office on Raider Way will be limited to graduating seniors and school staff members. Others attending should park at one of three locations and ride shuttle buses to and from the high school. Those parking locations include Outdoor Venture Corporation at the end of the train bridge across from Dollar General in Stearns, Pinot Primary School, and Whitley City Elementary School. Shuttle buses will run Saturday morning from 8 to 9:40 a.m. and then return shuttles run after the ceremony. Again, high school graduation starting at 10 a.m. Saturday at the high school. McCrary County Fiscal Court has announced they are currently accepting applications for a part-time clerical position, working 2 days a week for about 16 hours per week. Duties may include general office work, filing, answering phones, data entry, and assisting the public. Applications may be picked up at the McCrary County Judge Executive's office during regular office hours, or you may email your resume to debbie@mccrarycounty.com. That's debbie@mccrarycounty.com. The application deadline is the end of business day on Friday, June 5th.
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12: And we turn now to this date in history. Today is May 29th. In 1736, Patrick Henry was born, an American Revolutionary leader and orator from Virginia. He died there in Virginia, June 6, 1799, especially remembered for his speech in March of 1775 for arming the Virginia militia, in which he said, quote, "I know not what course others may take, but as for me, give me liberty or give me death." Patrick Henry, born this date, 1736. 1865, on this date, President Andrew Johnson issued a proclamation giving a general amnesty to all who had participated in the rebellion against the U.S. in the Civil War. High-ranking members of the Confederate government and military, and those who owned more than $20,000 worth of property, were accepted and had to apply individually to the president for a pardon. Once an oath of allegiance was taken, all former property owners and rights, except for those in slaves, were returned to the owners. Amnesty for the Southern rebels on this date, 1865. Comedian and actor Bob Hope, born Leslie Towns Hope in England, Born on this date in 1903, had quite a career through several decades. Hope died back in 2003. He had been knighted in 1998. Sir Bob Hope, born this date 1903. John Fitzgerald Kennedy, the 35th President of the United States, born this date 1917. Of course, he was a naval officer during World War II, went on to be a senator and then president from 1961 until his assassination in November of 1963. Once again, John F. Kennedy, born this date 1917. 1953, on this date, Mount Everest summit was reached. New Zealand-born explorer Sir Edmund Hillary and Tenzing Norgay, a Sherpa guide, became the first team to reach the summit of Mount Everest, the world's highest mountain. This date, 1953.
0: This is WHAY's Daily Update at 5 p.m., keeping you informed. 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
12: We have these obituaries. Tim Edwards, age 72, of Harvest, Alabama, the husband of Deb Godsey Edwards, passed away October 20th, 2025. Memorial services this Saturday at 11:30 a.m. at Pine Knot Cemetery. In lieu of flowers, donations are suggested to Pine Knot Cemetery. Hickman Strunk Funeral Home is in charge of the arrangements for Tim Edwards. Mike Hines, age 67, passed away Wednesday, May 27th. Funeral services will be Saturday at 10 a.m. at McCrary County Funeral Home. Brother Mike King officiating. 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Visitation after 6 this evening. McCrary County Funeral Home is in charge of the arrangements for Mike Hines. 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Let's take a look at our community action news, a look at what's going on in our community. First, this announcement for you, McCrary Fest sponsoring Mom Prom. Now, the date for this has been changed, so make note of this. Mom Prom was going to be Friday, June 5th. It will now be delayed to Friday, June 19th. So Mom Prom coming up Friday, June 19th, 7 o'clock at the McCrary County Park Senior Citizen Center. You don't have to be a mom, but you do have to be a lady 18 or older to attend. Tickets are available, $25 each. They must be purchased in advance. You can get those at the McCrary County Tourism Office. 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You can also follow McCrary Fest and Parade on Facebook for updates. And again, Mom Prom now going to be Friday, June 19th. The McCrary County Extension Service offering a beginner's hand embroidery class, and that's coming up this coming Wednesday, June 3rd, 10 till noon. There is a $20 fee to cover materials. For information, call the Extension Office, 376-2524. Again, a beginner's hand embroidery class this Wednesday, June 3rd. McCrary County Head Start is currently taking enrollment applications for next school year. For more information or to enroll, you can stop by the Head Start Center, North Highway 27 in Whitley City, next to the park entrance. You can also call 376-5437. And don't forget the Stearns District of the Daniel Boone National Forest hosting the annual Kids Fishing Derby. It's going to be next Saturday, June 6th at Barron Four Course Camp Pond. Registration starts at 7 a.m. The fishing starts at 8. It's free. Open to kids age 5 to 15 who must be accompanied by an adult. And the fishing will be followed by a free lunch and prizes. For information on the Kids Fishing Derby, June 6th, just call the Ranger Station, 376-5323. 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

0: From their album Texas, Asleep at the Wheel there, doing Long Tall Texan. Help from Lyle Lovett on that one. Vinyl Records from Todd Snyder. Tom Ball and Kenny Sultan did Sweet Temptation. And Long White Cadillac, Dwight Yoakam, the old Dave Alvin tune. Quick break here. We got your weather flash on the way, and then we'll get into a great set of music, including Michael Reno Harrell with a few Southern suggestions. Coming up next.
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0: Arby's introduces Slow Smoke Barbecue. 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Now at Arby's on Highway 27 in Whitley City.
2: With your weather flash for Whitley City, I'm Sarah Silver on Hay 98. 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Tonight, mostly cloudy with a low around 66. Showers and thunderstorms likely with a chance of precipitation at 80%. Saturday brings mostly cloudy skies and a high near 79 with rain showers likely. A chance of precipitation at 70%. Currently, it's 82 and overcast. I'm Sarah Silver with your weather flash.
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0: Brand new one right there from William Clark Green. It's called Stubborn and Remains. Chris Wall was in there, half of What Killed Elvis. We had Kevin Gordon watching the sun go down. And I started with Michael Reno Harrell, a few Southern suggestions. That's it for me, Adam Phillips. Hope you have a great weekend ahead. Congratulations to the class of 2026. Yeah, graduation coming up tomorrow morning. We have more music for you. We've got, Aaron Tippin, Paul Birch, all coming up right here on Hay 98 in Whitley City.
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1: With your weather flash for Whitley City, I'm Sarah Silver on Hay98. 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Tonight, mostly cloudy with a low around 66. A chance of showers and thunderstorms becoming likely after midnight. Saturday brings mostly cloudy skies with a high near 79. Rain showers likely, followed by a chance of thunderstorms. Currently, it's 81 and overcast. I'm Sarah Silver with your weather flash.
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5: Welcome to Acoustic Cafe. I'm your host, Rob Reinhart. New Ziggy Marley this time out. Also, Joe Pernice, the Irish band Dervish with Indigo Girls. 15 years on for The Head and the Heart. 25 years on for Jack Johnson. 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
6: That's been my response when I hear their songs. Like, she's singing my life right now. Not, I really know how Joni Mitchell felt, you know, when she was making Blue.
5: Mark has earned the reputation as an MVP guitarist, singer, songwriter for many over the last 30 years or so. Based in the Boston area, Mark has worked alongside Laurie McKenna, Paula Cole, and many others, but has also created a large solo catalog dating back to his debut in 1997. He's also been part of a couple of bands along the way, so this year his 20th album, in one form or another, was released. It's called Spring Green, and it is the kind of album that celebrates life's simple and unique joys. As a husband, a father, friend, and fellow human, Spring Green is also moving on from a progressive retinal condition, which was explored on his last album, Lay Your Darkness Down, in 2023, which was the last we spoke with Mark Arelli, who will return this week as our in-studio guest. And as I mentioned, Mark Arelli has also been a band member in a couple of bands, one of them being Barnstar. That project was started by producer, songwriter, multi-instrumentalist Zachariah Hickman, who, by the way, co-produced Mark Arelli's new album, Spring Green. They have known each other for quite a while. The album Sit Down, Get Up, Get Out takes its title from the lyrics of one of my favorite covers of all time. Here is Barnstar with The Faces, Stay With Me on Acoustic.

is an artist who is having a bit of a moment. After being around for a while and trying various musical styles, Monrovia has come up with an interesting style of his own. And that is the song Heavy Foot off the new album called Bloodline, which really is the first full-length release from Monrovia. And we started out with our in-studio guest this week, Mark Arelli, doing lead vocals with the band called Barnstar, doing a cover of The Faces classic called Stay With Me, that from an album of originals and covers that came out several years ago called Sit Down, Get Up, Get Out. And we'll have more with Mark, of course, here in just a few minutes. The Great Irish Songbook, Volume 2. Which seems silly. There are so many great Irish songs, it would take innumerable volumes to cover that particular topic. Poets and Storytellers is the subtitle of the new album from Dervish, the great Irish band. And what they've decided to do on Volume 2 of the Great Irish Songbook, bring in guests for each and every track, including fellow Irish musicians like Glenn Hansard, but also artists from America like Iron and Wine, Sam Bean, Sarah DeRose, and here it is Amy and Emily, Indigo Girls, joining Dervish for the song called Passage West on Acoustic Cafe.

this 18-year-old Texas artist, Jack Barksdale, on Acoustic Cafe. There's a bright future ahead, and it is a great lesson in the concept of always ask. Jack Barksdale, a big fan of Sarah DeRose, who was also very young when she got started, also from Texas. And Jack just had his manager reach out to Sarah and ask if she would participate in the new music that Jack was making, like that song called Martyrs, where she is playing mandolin and lending her vocal talents. Sarah DeRose, Jack Barksdale on Acoustic Cafe. And before that, another collaborative effort, the Irish band Dervish, collaborating with a different artist on every single track of The Great Irish Songbook Volume 2, which is just out. We heard the song called Passage West, the band Dervish, with Amy Ray and Emily Salyers, better known as Indigo Girls. Well, we just heard Sarah DeRose in a supportive role. Let's go to Sarah DeRose live in our studios, going back to one of the many visits we have done with Sarah, both solo and with the band I'm With Her. Here she is back in 2014 and the song called Over the Edge, live here at Acoustic Cafe.

0: Just months out of conservatory at New England Conservatory of Music. That was 2014 with Sarah DeRose live here at Acoustic Cafe and the song called Over the Edge. And ahead, a demo take on a 25-year-old classic and our in-studio guest, Mark Arelli. Here's an important announcement for songwriters. It's your last chance to enter the 2026 USA Songwriting Competition. 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Judges including A&R from Universal, Warner, and Sony Music. Past winning songs have hit number one on the Billboard charts. You can too if you have a great song. It's time for you to enter now. Deadline to enter is May 29th. 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That's songwriting.net.
1: The rodeo clowns, yeah. They pick me up when I'm down, yeah.
0: He was a surfer and would have been happy to remain one, but there was something else happening too, which has a longer life than being a pro surfer, and that's music. A new documentary called Surf Film Music, all one word, chronicles the rise of the guy you're hearing now, Jack Johnson. In fact, what you're hearing now is Jack and G-Love in our studios 22 years ago. And that's fitting, because G-Love was the first to introduce the world to Jack by including the song Rodeo Clowns on his 1999 album Philadelphonic. For the record, Garrett is also a surfer. The new doc has a new version called the four-track version of Rodeo Clowns from Jack Johnson on Acoustic Cafe.
1: Sweeping the floors, open up the doors, yeah, turn on the lights, getting ready for the night. Nobody's romantic 'cause it's too early for dancing, but here comes the music.

0: the music.
1: A new version, the 4-track version of the song called Rodeo Clowns, that is included on a new documentary about Jack Johnson. It is called Surf Film Music, just out now. About 30 years and about 20 albums into his career now, we are thrilled to welcome back our guest this week, Mark Arely. Mark made his debut in 1997 and over the decades has become a sought-after session and road guitarist and singer, but also has amassed a large catalog of his own songs, earning the respect of fellow writers and players. Mark has maintained a busy work life while also being a husband, father, friend, decent human being, all of which shines through on the new album called Spring Green. Co-produced with his longtime Boston friend Zachariah Hickman, Spring Green finds Mark moving on from his last album, Lay Your Darkness Down, which was a deep dive into his degenerative retinal condition, retinitis pigmentosa, which is bringing on blindness for Mark. Spring Green, however, is about appreciating the things he still can, living in the now. To hear some of the new songs and talk with us more, Mark Arely and guitarist Andrew Stern return this week as our in-studio guests.
2: I love getting new work from you because it's just real life, you know, like a lot of your audience. You're a husband, you're a father, you're dealing with a chronic medical condition. Like these are all things that people deal with. It's just life. Mm. The difference, although you connect with people, you know, through that commonality, the difference is you play music. you get God. To connect people with, in that way.
3: Yeah, it's a real privilege, and I've become more aware of that as I've gotten more mature.
2: The privilege of being able to do that,
3: yeah.
2: Of connecting in that way.
3: Yeah, I mean, I think when I was younger and when I was starting out, I had things that I wanted to express, ideas, emotions, things that I wanted people to hear, right? And, I wanted to maybe be understood is what I thought. But really, I think what I was looking for was to understand myself. Mm. I understand myself a little bit more now as I go along. And I think now my intentions have been revealed as what they should have been, or probably were all along. I just didn't realize it, was that I want to sing these songs and I want people to see themselves in them.
2: You're not making a statement now, you're reflecting.
3: Yeah.
2: You're reflecting the world.
3: I want them to be like mirrors. I want people to be like, oh, I felt that. Jesus, is he around here somewhere? Is he looking over my shoulder, you know? I mean, because that's how the songs that I love by the artists that I've really been influenced by and have been moved by, that's been my response when mm-hmm. I hear their songs. Like, oh, she's singing my life right now. Not, I really know how Joni Mitchell felt, when she was making Blue.
2: Spring Green, we have a song for your wife. Mm-hmm. Friendship, Summertime Childhood, which is such a deeply embedded feeling.
3: The whole record, and I didn't realize this until a friend of mine pointed it out to me after I had made the record, but before it was released. He said, you know, the whole record is basically the passage of time kind of documenting this journey from a place of fracture and loss in the first song, King of Nothing, and this journey from there to the refuge of love and community against the backdrop of the passing of time and seasons. Mm-hmm. And I was like, oh yeah, that's exactly how I meant it all along. But I literally didn't see it. But I wrote it and I sequenced it very carefully without even knowing that. And then he pointed it out to me. And it's like, wow, your subconscious really is really in the driver's seat usually.
0: I remember the smell

0: King of Nothing is a song that you will find on the new album called Spring Green, as performed live in our studios by our in-studio guest this week, Mark Arelli.
1: What is missing on this record are all the things that you can do, but you chose not to do them. No. I mean, because musically speaking, you can do a lot of things.
2: Yes, I got it.
1: And those things can interfere with the direct simplicity of songs like what we're talking about.
2: Yeah, I mean, look at how great I can sing. Look at this range that I have, you know? Like, look at this dynamic control. I mean, I think, again, when I was younger, it wasn't like front of mind when I was singing a song. I was always trying to, you know, deliver a song and the emotion of a song. But it was important to me to want to convey some of those things because that's what I loved in other artists, you know? Like, wow, that Richard Thompson can really play that amazing, you know, flashy solo or, you know, whatever it was. I wanted to do my version of that. And this time around, I just kind of wanted to release myself from all of that and just live in the songs as simply and as basically as I possibly could and really let them be the main story.
1: Was that kind of a relief to let all that go and just say, we're just going to live in this simple world?
2: It really was, you know, not just from an artistic point of view, but functionally, you know, we recorded this record live in the studio in 3 days, right? And, you know, singing multiple takes of 12 or 13 songs for 3 days in a row, it's a lot. And if you've got these very intense songs, you know, to sing that are, you know, with big jumps or loud parts or high notes or whatever, you know, there's this part in the back of my mind always that's like, am I going to be able to do this come Wednesday? You know, right. And this time around, I was like, just sing within yourself. There was just kind of less distraction for the listener, maybe overall, and less distraction for myself. It takes a long time to trust simplicity that deeply.
1: Did you trust in that part of the process? Like, well, if we just add 5 more parts here, it's going to be perfect.
2: It wasn't so much within the context of a record that I did that, but across from record to record, you know, 2 records of like folk rock, then, you know, a record in a Civil War Memorial Hall, then a record of original Western swing music, then an entire record of new, you know, socio-political protest folk songs. You know, there was a lullaby record. There was a murder ballad record with Jeffrey Folk Hall. I joined a bluegrass band and made 3 records with them. It's hard to keep that many balls juggling in the air, you know, when you get, a little bit older, a little more, you know, responsibility outside of music. And you start to think like, okay, well, what can I just let fall or drop for a little bit here?
1: For a little bit.
2: You know?
1: Right.
2: I know where they are. They're right over there.
1: Yeah.
2: Where I left them. And if I want to go back and do more Western swing, I can do that, you know. But this Spring Green record, in a way, just feels like the most me almost of any record that I've made. And coming especially on the heels of the last one, which was, you know, a record made after I was diagnosed with this retinal disease. And it was a record that I fiercely needed to make. I've never needed to make a record quite like that. And so then, this next time around, it's like, okay, well, what do you want to do now? And what I wanted to do was be surrounded by people that I love and that love me and just make music together in the moment.

0: Harder Than It Has to Be. Another one from our in-studio guest on Acoustic Cafe this week, Mark Arelli, joined in the appearance by guitarist Andrew Stern. And you will find the original of that song and all the songs Mark's performing on the program today on the new album called Spring Green. And we'll have more from Mark and Andrew in the second hour on Acoustic Cafe. 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You can find me on Blue Sky Radio, Rob Reinhart on Blue Sky. Coming up, a USA Songwriting Competition winner in the jazz category, a new guest-filled Ziggy Marley album, and one of those guests live here. Live since 65, the Ark looks to the future with a storied history. 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I'm Rob Reinhart, and each year in the month of May, we are made possible in part by the USA Songwriting Competition. They are now accepting entries for their 31st annual competition. We've been with them for decades now. And if you want more information about their contest, if you are a singer and songwriter of original material, I recommend going to songwriting.net for full contest rules, prizes, all of that kind of stuff. And this is the last week for accepting entries for this year's competition. And we also get a chance to look at last year's competitors and winners. And in fact, there are numerous categories. I want to go to the jazz category, and it's Kate Schutt and Steve Seskin. They are out of New York, and the song that won in the jazz category, this one called Do It For the Love on Acoustic Cafe.
1: You can do it for the money. You can do it for the fame. Or 'cause you convinced yourself you've got to play the game.

0: paradise.
1: The unmistakable voice of Marley, in that case, Ziggy Marley, Bob's eldest son, and a new album from Ziggy called Bright Side. Lots of collaborative efforts on this new album, including with another Marley. His brother Stephen Marley co-produced the album with Ziggy. And then there are guests, Trombone Shorty, Nick Acosta, Sheila E. And if you want an ukulele player to play on your song, you can't do better than Jake Shimabukuro joining Ziggy Marley on that song called Make It Paradise. On Acoustic Cafe. And before that, the USA Songwriting Competition winner for 2025 in the jazz category, Kate Schutt, Steve Seskin. They're in New York, and we heard Do It for the Love. And again, this is the last week for the 2026 USA Songwriting Competition. Songwriting.net has full information. Just to prove the point I was making about Jake Shimabukuro a moment ago, let's go to an in-studio performance, Jake Live here at Acoustic Cafe. Back in 2020, right before the pandemic hit, he was live in our studios covering this rock classic at Acoustic Cafe.

0: Pink Floyd's classic, In the Capable Hands of World-Renowned Ukulele Player Jake Shimabukuro, live here at Acoustic Cafe. Next hour on the show, a new song from Chris Matthews, The Head and the Heart from album number one, The Paper Kites, sounding a lot like The Head and the Heart on that record. 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
3: With your weather flash for Whitley City, I'm Will Walker on Hay 98. 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Tonight, mostly cloudy with a low around 66. Showers and thunderstorms are likely, bringing new rainfall amounts between a tenth and quarter of an inch. Looking ahead to Saturday, mostly cloudy with a high near 79 and scattered showers possible. Currently, it's 80 degrees and overcast. I'm Will Walker with your weather flash.
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0: We're starting the second hour of Acoustic Cafe now. I'm Rob Reinhart. More with our in-studio guest this week, Mark Arelli, coming up here in just a bit. We're going to start out, though, with an interesting artist who is now firmly in the category of social justice warrior, and that is Chris Matthews, who has just signed a publishing deal with Woody Guthrie's publishing company and took the opportunity to take a song out of Woody's catalog and create a derivative work based on it. The song, which many people know, is called Deportee. And the song that Chris created is called Citizen, a brand new single from Chris Matthews on Acoustic Cafe.

to guests on the new album called Sunny, I Was Wrong from Joe Pernice. Joe Pernice started some 30 years ago with the Scud Mountain Boys, then went on to form the Pernice Brothers, and now has a solo debut, finally, Sunny, I Was Wrong, featuring the work of Amy Mann, Norman Blake, Jimmy Webb, the legendary composer and pianist, and right there, it's Rodney Crowell joining Joe Pernice on the song called It Won't Be Me on Acoustic Cafe. And before that, we heard Chris Matthews with one of two new songs just out. One, an interpretation of a Woody Guthrie classic. The other, based on the song Deportee from Woody Guthrie. We heard the song called Citizen from Chris Matthews on Acoustic Cafe. Rishikesh Hirway is the host of the Song Exploder podcast, and as such, knows a thing or two about exploding songs and then putting them back together in ways that make sense, and now has a brand new album of his own called In the Last Hour of Light, where a lot of people who joined up with him on the Song Exploder podcast now join up with him in creating his own songs. In this case, Oklahoma newcomer Ken Pomeroy, who joins up for a couple of songs on the new album. This is the song called Big Sky on Acoustic Cafe.

It's songs like that and moments like that that make up the new album from Sun Little out of Philadelphia. The album's called City Folk. It's Your World is the name of that song from Sun Little. Aaron Livingston, who is Sun Little. Rishikesh Hirway before that from the new album called In the Last Hour of Light. The guy knows a thing or two about creating a song because he is the host of the Song Exploder podcast, and he has a whole bunch of guests joining him, including Iron & Wine's Sam Beam, Uwa Day, and Ken Pomeroy joining for two songs, including the one we heard called Big Sky. Let's jump back into our archives now. 30 years ago, so put yourself in 1996, this song came out in the spring of 96 on an album called Revival from Gillian Welch and David Rawlings. They were newcomers at the time. It was their first album. But people had heard this song before, because in 1995, on the Wrecking Ball album, Emmylou Harris had plucked the song from these two newcomers and decided to cover it on that Wrecking Ball album. And here she is, live in our studios at Acoustic Cafe with Orphan Girl.

30 years ago, live here at Acoustic Cafe, the great Emmylou Harris, joined by Daryl Johnson, Brian Blade, and Buddy Miller on guitars for the song called Orphan Girl, the Gillian Welch, Dave Rawlings song from that year, 1996. And ahead on the program, we have newcomer Blessing Jolie, The Paper Kites now, and The Head and the Heart then. Here's an important announcement for songwriters. 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Judges including A&R from Universal, Warner, and Sony Music. Past winning songs have hit number one on the Billboard charts. You can too if you have a great song. It's time for you to enter now. Deadline to enter is May 29th. 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That's songwriting.net. Hearing about this band from my West Coast friends around 2009. Strictly a club act at the time, they had not released an album, but had done some recording. So the band burned CDs, made denim sleeves, and then started selling the first Head and the Heart recordings at their shows. They quickly sold out. Jump ahead 2 years, and the Sub Pop label signed the band and redid the recordings and released the proper debut album. Now jump ahead 15 years, and the Head and the Heart's debut album is being reissued to celebrate the 15th anniversary. In addition to the original recordings, there are a couple of live tracks from that era and three of the original demos of songs like this version of Lost in My Mind on Acoustic Cafe.

in the Plans We Made. That is brand new from the Paper Kites and the new album called If You Go There, I Hope You Find It. And we will have a visit with the Paper Kites at the Leon Loft coming up here in the weeks ahead. And before that, well, a band they sort of modeled their sound after on that particular song, at least, The Head and the Heart, going all the way back to the pre-release days of that first album. That would be the original demo of Lost in My Mind, included now on the 15th anniversary reissue of the self-titled debut from The Head and the Heart. Let's get to a newcomer out of Texas, Houston area. Blessing Jolie is her name, 23 years old, and getting a lot of comparisons, of course, to Tracy Chapman. I think you'll hear why here in just a second. The full-length debut is called 20 Nothing. And from that, this is Pin Up Girl on Acoustic Cafe.

0: really great visit from earlier this year, Ye Vagabonds. That's the brothers McGlone live in our studios. You can hear that full visit in our archives at acafe.com. Certainly one of the highlights of the first half of 2026. And the song called Citric Road. And then the song Pinup Girl, that is brand new from Blessing Jolie, off an album called 20 Nothing from this Texas newcomer. Ahead on the show, we have more with our in-studio guest this week. That would be Mark Arelli. Live since 65, the Ark looks to the future with a storied history. That history informs their continued growth as one of the country's premier nonprofit venues. Contemporary and traditional music, storytelling, and community building. 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You're listening to Acoustic Cafe. I'm Rob Reinhart. First album in 3 years now from North Carolina's His Golden Messenger. That, of course, is the music of Mike Taylor, who has been doing His Golden Messenger now for about 20 years. The new album is called I'm People, not to be confused with a George Jones album of the 1960s. This is all original material on I'm People, including this song called All Right on Acoustic Cafe.
1: If you see my Valentine, my lonely little light,

I'm still out here dancing. Sometimes it's just pennies in the palm of

0: Mike Taylor, His Golden Messenger, and the song called All Right. That is from the brand new album from Mike, which is I'm People on Acoustic Cafe. It's time to get back to our in-studio visit with our guest this week on the program, who has just released his 20th album or so. It depends on how you count him. He's been a part of bands for a long time, since making his official debut back in 1997. Also a well-respected songwriter and really an interesting guy, and certainly a decent human being. Let's get back to more of our in-studio visit, talking about the new album Spring Green, with our guest, Mark Arelli.
1: There is a song on this album called While You Were Sleeping. I, too, am an early riser.
2: Ah, okay.
1: Have been since I was a wee child.
2: Yeah.
1: I'm getting the feeling that a lot of these songs come from that period of time, that period of the day. I don't know if that's true or not, but
2: I am a morning person.
1: Well, they feel like 4 a.m. to 7 a.m. songs.
2: Yeah. I mean, I've always, like you, I've always been a morning person. And that's a liability, at least in the touring musician part of work. It's probably great if you're in a morning radio DJ, you know.
1: Yep.
2: But yes, and especially during the pandemic, I would wake up very early, 4 a.m. And I would just stress and let all my anxiety just kind of have its way with me for a few hours until the family woke up, and then I was telling myself, like, oh, then I'll just put it away and I won't think about it anymore. And you know, I think probably there were times when I did that, but for the most part, I think I was really wrestling with stuff that I carried with me for the rest of the day, and I didn't quite realize the extent to which I was doing so. I wrestle with things in the night and in the early morning hours. And I used to write a lot at night, but I think now I would consider myself like a morning writer. Mm. You know, if it doesn't happen in the morning, it's probably not going to happen that day. Things get in the way that people need things of you.
1: Right. But it's such a magical time of day, like just...
2: Yeah.
1: It's silent. And it's a silence you don't hear at any other time. Seriously,
2: yeah.
1: At 2 a.m., the silence is different than 4 a.m.
2: Oh,
1: it just is.
2: Absolutely, yeah. And, you know, the process of the light of the sky getting dark versus the light coming back into the sky with my eye condition, those mean very different things psychologically and emotionally to me. Mm-hmm. I'm way better as night falls than I used to be, but there's still a little part of me that clenches up and is like, oh my God, am I where I need to be? You know, how am I going to get there if I'm not? And whereas with the light coming back into the sky, it's just all possibility kind of bleeding into the day.
1: Yeah.
2: And my blood pressure comes down, I think.

0: While You Were Sleeping. Another one from this new album called Spring Green, from our in-studio guest on Acoustic Cafe this week, Mark Arelli.
1: Another part of all this simplicity that we're talking about here is, you know, in this very complex era for musicians, you are not putting this album on Spotify.
2: Correct.
1: It's on Bandcamp.
2: Yep.
1: And I see that you are actually fulfilling orders personally.
2: Yes, which is something I've actually done for a long
1: mm-hmm.
2: time.
1: Mm-hmm.
2: Yeah. I mean, I take the independent moniker pretty seriously and semi-literally.
1: Yeah.
2: You know, I don't like the whole like shortening it to indie. Like that's a different thing, you know. I'm independent. I do, you know, crowdfund and raise the money to do, you know, the things that I do, but I do exactly what I want to do yeah. in the way that I want to do it, that I believe I should. Increasingly, I think I've just lived my entire career under this kind of tech bro umbrella. People breaking things that were working,
1: yeah.
2: or at least that I knew how to work with,
1: right.
2: and then telling me, you got to use this new thing, which at first is free, and then costs money and works is less effective for me as an independent artist. And I think I read Liz Pelly's book, Mood Machine, and something inside of me just kind of snapped. And I was like, Spotify's not getting this record.
1: Right.
2: Not until they change their behavior, you know, which of course they're not going to change because of Mark Arelli. But I can, it's just a little thing that I can do.
1: You can do it for you.
2: Yeah. And I let some part of my audience down too, by not that listens to music on Spotify.
1: Yeah.
2: And you know, I'm sorry that it came to this,
1: yeah.
2: but it's not this kind of fight, this struggle, this existential struggle is not of my making.
1: Mm-hmm.
2: I did not go looking for this. I just love music so much as an art form and as a medium, and it feels worthy of our attention and our focus. And that is not what Spotify wants.
1: Right.
2: They just want you to stream, quote unquote, Spotify.
1: Right.
2: They don't care what you're listening to.
1: That's right.
2: And I care very much what my audience is listening to. And I put a lot of time and effort and care into it. And I just wanted to do better by it than just handing it over to Spotify because some billionaire told me that that's the way we do things now. There has to be a line somewhere.
1: Right.
2: You know, so I found mine.
1: Good for you. Good for you. The last time we talked about the vision loss,
2: mm-hmm.
1: at that time, Lay Your Darkness Down was the album. And the previous album, Blindsided, which was before your diagnosis,
2: mm-hmm.
1: as it turns out, it sort of was prescient in that way. It saw this condition on the way. And as you mentioned, Spring Green is really more about accepting this as the situation, the condition, and moving forward.
2: I would never claim to be a Buddhist or anything, really, but the more that I learn about that stuff and being in the moment and being mindful and trying to maintain a beginner's mind about things where you're not just assuming that you know how things are or the way that they're going to go before they happen. That to me feels the most useful way to be
1: mm-hmm.
2: at this point in my life and living with my retinitis pigmentosa at the stage where we are. I still don't know when I'm going to go legally blind or when they'll take my license away, stuff like that. And, you know, it's hard to have that stuff kind of hanging over you waiting for the hatchet to drop. But it just, to me, it brings up all these questions of like, okay, well, given that, how do we live? That's really what Spring Green is all about, just trying not to ossify. Even if you can't stay in that period, at least just don't miss it when it's happening. And that's the way it is with the actual color of the leaves on the trees. If you are not paying attention or you don't go outside, you know, for a week, for
1: yeah.
2: a walk in the woods, it's gone.
1: Yeah.
2: And that color does not come back
1: right.
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1: That's right.
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0: Walk Beside Me, that is new from Mark Arely. The original version of that you will find on Mark's brand new self-released album called Spring Green. And that performance live in our studios was Mark along with Andrew Stern joining on electric guitar for this week's session. Good to see them both back in our studios. 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And we'll be back in just a moment to wrap everything up here and tell you about next week.
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0: 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And Ed Magnus is getting ready to celebrate his 250th birthday. 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
1: With your weather flash for Whitley City, I'm Will Walker on Hay98. 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Tonight, mostly cloudy with a low around 66. Showers and thunderstorms are likely, bringing new rainfall amounts between a tenth and quarter of an inch. Saturday brings mostly cloudy skies with a high near 79. Rain showers are possible, with new rainfall amounts between a quarter and half of an inch. Currently, it's 77 and overcast. I'm Will Walker with your weather flash.
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